Katy Perry Raw on Magic Radio, late Thursday and into the early hours of Friday morning. What's going on? It's Paul Hayes, 2nd of October today. Hope you've had a good week. And it's Tiffany's birthday today, 80s legend, of course, known for the song I Think We're Alone Now. And Phil Oakey from Human League, also celebrating today. We played at Human League about 10 minutes ago. So nice to play that. And Sting celebrating his birthday today as well. He's 75 today. And of course, it's been a busy couple of weeks for Sting, actually, appearing in his very personal musical that he wrote called The Last Ship, which is at Theatre Royal Drury Lane. And he's actually in it as well. He's in it until this weekend, but hearing really good things about it and some great songs that he's written for that musical as well. So happy birthday, Sting, for today. And I've got Bryan Adams next after a Christmas number one. Do you remember this? Spice Girls on Magic Radio.

wherever you're at in your day, if you're up late getting stuff done or out and about or working through the night, welcome along. I'm Paul Hayes, playing at the best variety from the 80s to now. Hopefully good plans for the weekend. Niall Horan live tonight at O2 Arena in London, and Pussycat Dolls in Leeds tonight at First Direct Arena. And there's Michael Ball in Portsmouth with his Glow Tour. That continues. And brand new in cinemas today. This looks really good. It's called Verity, and it's a psychological thriller adapted from the best-selling novel by Colleen Hoover. It's a really good cast as well. Anne Hathaway, Dakota Johnson, and Josh Hartnett. So that's brand new and out today. It's called Verity.

0: Ride of Me Stenders, as well as Sydney Christmas, West End Christmas performer, who's going to be talking about her new album, The Artist. Joe and Dan, seeing you through the afternoon and then Saturday night with Mel Gedroich. And you can find out what song she's picked for Gedder's Good Vibes this week. So have a listen over the weekend if you've got a busy one out and about or just relaxing at home. Have a listen to Magic Radio. And I've got Michael Jackson coming up, The Way You Make Me Feel, Robbie Williams on the way, and The Fray all to come. 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

0: Welcome, it's Magic Radio into Friday morning, 2nd of October today. Good to play Robbie Williams a moment ago as well. And it was actually this day, 2nd of October 2002, Robbie Williams signed that massive deal with EMI. Do you remember it? 80 million. Described as the biggest British record deal in history at the time. And of course, I can still remember what Robbie said about it. Can you?
1: I'm rich beyond my wildest dreams.
0: Yeah, you can remember that so clearly. This day, 2002, that all happened. And stay with me in the next 20 minutes. I've got Madonna coming up, some One Republic. And he's part of Traitors, of course, this time round. James Blunt. Magic
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James Blunt, You're Beautiful on Magic Radio. Brilliant to have him in Celebrity Traitors. It's a good lineup, isn't it? Michael Sheen, Miranda Hart, Richard E. Grant, Ross Kemp, Bella Ramsey, and Rob Beckett's in it as well. Romesh Ranganathan. So all looking really good. Celebrity Traitors, which of course was back last night. 21 contestants this time round. Two more than last year. And an extra episode as well. 10 episodes rather than 9. Thursday and Friday nights. So back tonight, Celebrity Traitors. Lovely to have it back. And I've got Shania Twain next after Wham on Magic Radio.

Lionel Richie all night long on Magic Radio. Paul Hayes with you into the early hours of Friday morning, 2nd of October today. It's definitely starting to feel a bit autumnal, isn't it? A bit more of a chill in the air, and a couple of weeks until the clocks go back, of course, and thousands of you already listening to Magic Christmas. You're starting to embrace that festive feeling. So if you're not ready to dive in headfirst just yet, you can dip a toe into the festive waters with Magic Christmas. 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

0: Pet Shop Boys, West End Girls on Magic Radio as we get into Friday, 2nd of October today. And it's Paul Hayes. Welcome along Europe Live tonight on their final countdown 40th anniversary tour. They play University of Wolverhampton later, Niall Horan in London at O2 Arena, and Michael Ball in Portsmouth with his Glow UK tour, which continues tonight. And the Bath Children's Literature Festival is underway, and that continues until Sunday. It looks really good as well. Europe's largest dedicated children's literature festival, and some great names that are there: Julia Donaldson and Axel Scheffler, Jacqueline Wilson, Ben Miller and Michael Rosen, all part of that this year. So that continues in Bath through until Sunday. I've got Liam Rhymes coming up, How Do I Live? Gorgeous country ballad, some Amy Winehouse and Queen all next.
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Later this morning, your Magic Radio Breakfast Show is back. It's Harriet Scott later this morning from 6, and I guess the first chance really to have a big debrief after that first episode of Celebrity Traitors last night, and your last chance this week to try and beat the UK's hardest quiz, The Reflex. Be part of it with Harriet on the Magic Radio Breakfast Show back later this morning from 6 o'clock, and we go

0: 6 o'clock, and that we go non-stop for a whole hour next. If you can give us 20 minutes, we've got Goo Goo Dolls, Dido and Culture Club all to come next.
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8: Welcome, quiz fans. 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Which iconic All Heroes No Zeros musical group is made up of Freddie, Brian, Roger, and John? 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

Anastasia, who you may have seen on tour last month. I'm Out of Love on Magic Radio. Early breaker shows. We're going to Friday morning. Lovely to be with you today. It's Paul Hayes. Maybe you're up early. Maybe the alarm's just gone off. Or are you coming towards the end of a night shift? Maybe the last one of the week. Whatever you're doing, wherever you're at in your day, welcome along. It's the 2nd of October today. Can't believe we're into October. It is starting to feel a bit more autumnal though, isn't it? And it's only a couple of weeks until the clocks go back, of course, on the 25th. Not necessarily looking forward to that. The extra hour, yes. But the earlier darkness, probably not so much. And then, of course, Halloween at the end of the month, which I don't know about you, both my kids are already ridiculously excited about.

0: Rhythmics, Sweet Dreams on Magic Radio, early breakfast show is Paul Hayes. 2nd of October today, and it was this day in 1981, the Police, Ghost in the Machine, got to number one in the UK. That was the one with the Every Little Thing She Does Is Magic. And this day in 2002, Robbie Williams signed that huge £80 million EMI record deal. Do you remember that? Described it at the time as the biggest British record deal in history. I can still remember Robbie's exact words.
1: I'm rich beyond my wildest dreams!
0: Yep, this day, 2002, that all happened. And happy birthday today, Sting and Phil Oakey and Tiffany celebrating today.

0: Taylor Swift, I Knew It, I Knew You on Magic Radio Early Breakfast Show. It's Paul Hayes from Toy Story 5, of course, which is now available to stream at home, by the way, on Disney Plus if you fancy that over the weekend. And something new on Netflix today, there's Schumacher 94, The Birth of a Legend. This is brand new today. It looks back at Michael Schumacher's 1994 Formula One season and lots of archive footage. So that's brand new and out today. And in cinemas, and this is definitely one I want to go and see because I love a psychological thriller. It's called Verity. And it's adapted from Colleen Hoover's best-selling novel. It's got a great cast as well. Anne Hathaway, Dakota Johnson and Josh Hartnett all starring in it. So look out for that in cinemas today. It's called Verity. And I've got more of the best variety coming up. Madonna on the way in the next 15 minutes. Some Lena Marlin sitting down here. Great song. And Alana Miles next.
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0: Lovely to be with you Friday morning on Magic Radio. Maybe the alarm's just gone off. Maybe you're already up and out the house starting early. Or maybe you're coming towards the end of a night shift. Wherever you're at in your day, welcome along to Magic Radio. It's Paul Hayes starting the day with the best variety from the 80s to now. And Harriet is back with you in an hour on the Magic Radio Breakfast Show this morning. Harriet Scott. And she'll have, of course, the first big debrief after the first episode of Celebrity Traitors. And it's your last chance this week to try and beat the UK's hardest quiz, The Reflex. So have a listen. Harriet's here in just over an hour. And if you can give me 20 minutes, I've got more of the best variety coming up. Backstreet Boys on the way for you very soon. Pointer Sisters and Kelly Clarkson all coming up next. Magic
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And Stronger on Magic Radio, 2nd of October. And good to be with you. It's Paul Hayes. Breast Cancer Awareness Month this month, and Sober October is happening. And it's also Black History Month, of course. And we're going to be celebrating some of the incredible artists who've shaped soul and R&B. You can check out a special show with Lamar over on Magic Soul on Sunday morning. He's got the challenge of getting us from A to Z, 3 hours, every letter covered, and some very tough choices along the way. Join Lamar this Sunday from 9 o'clock in the morning for the A to Z of Soul over on Magic Soul. It's going to be a good listen. And Phil Collins coming up in the air tonight with the big drum solo after Jennifer Page, Crush on Magic Radio. See ya.

forget, on Magic Radio Friday morning, it's Paul Hayes' early breakfast show with the best variety from the 80s to now. It's the 2nd of October today, with the second episode of Celebrity Traitors, of course, on TV tonight. And it's Sting's birthday today. He's had a busy couple of weeks, actually, with his musical The Last Ship at Theatre Royal Drury Lane. That continues until the weekend. Tiffany also celebrating today, and Phil Oakey's birthday, and live music tonight with Niall Horan at O2 Arena in London. Michael Ball in Portsmouth tonight, and Europe play Wolverhampton with the Final Countdown 40th Anniversary Tour.

0: perfect to get into a Friday, isn't it? B52's Love Shack on Magic Radio, early breakfast show. It's Friday, good to be with you. I'm Paul Hayes, and you know the deal. 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It's the No Repeat Workday with one repeat all this week on Magic Radio. Last chance to get involved today. And I've got A-ha coming up, Take On Me, Paloma Faith and Blondie all to come before 6. 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

0: I'm back, early hours of Monday morning. Have a brilliant weekend and a great Friday as well. Stay with us on Magic Radio. Harriet's on the way, and your first chance to have a big debrief after that first episode of Celebrity Traitors last night. Isn't it brilliant to have it back? And it's your chance this week to try and beat the UK's hardest quiz, The Reflex. Your last chance of the week coming up with Harriet. The Magic Radio Breakfast Show on the way next. Have a really good day. Magic
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1: And now, the weather.
2: Outside, gloomy skies, a persistent drizzle, and a chilly wind blowing from the west, north, east, and south.
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15: Top stories this hour. British officials have joined emergency talks about whether diesel reserves may need to be released as global supplies tighten. US President Donald Trump says he may ask European countries to use some of their own stocks as he considers a ban on US exports of the fuel to deal with shortages. Diesel prices have already hit a new record high in the UK, with a litre now above £2 in some areas. Daniel Stone, who runs a taxi firm in Derbyshire, tells us he's worried.
16: We've already to have a price increase this year because of fuel. So when you've had one once in the year and then you're having to ask your customers again, it's quite embarrassing, to be honest.
15: Police are questioning a dual UK-Iranian national over a suspected terror plot near RAF Fairford in Gloucestershire. The 25-year-old man is the sixth person to be arrested in connection with the incident on Sunday. The government's promising to make it cheaper for families to jet off on holiday. From next summer, parents will no longer be charged extra to sit with their young children on planes. Our political correspondent Tom Claiborne has more.
17: Minister Sony, this is all about making the process fair and cheaper, things like scrapping charges for correcting simple admin errors like the wrong name on a booking instead of paying up to £40. Away from costs, work's also underway to clamp down on passengers who persistently disrupt flights via a new information sharing platform used by airlines. While a lot of these protections are already provided by some, the government says this will make them universal.
15: New research has found nearly 80% of people think vapes shouldn't have names sounding like sweets and cartoons or be brightly coloured. Action on Smoking and Health has also found 70% feel flavours that appeal to children should be banned. And finally to sport, where Wales have ended their six-game winless run with a 2-1 Nations League victory over Norway in Cardiff.
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15: Wet and windy in northwestern parts of the UK today. Some warm sunshine elsewhere. Highs in the south at 22 Celsius. That's the latest. I'm Becky Carhill.
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How gorgeous is that? It's Lionel Richie. Of course it is. You knew that. It's Magic Radio Breakfast with me, Harriet Scott, flying solo this morning. Harry Judd is McFlying things. If you are a McFly fan, I no doubt you know exactly where he is. Maybe you can tell us. So it's me on my own this morning. Maybe you're flying solo this morning as well. We've got this. Okay, great tunes on the way. Sixpence None the Richer, Wham, Britney Spears. And next, I'm going to let you know how. Well, and an awful lot of money could land in your bank account tonight. Whoa.

0: things that are.
1: I saw some pictures of Jacob Elordi at Paris Fashion Week. I think he's going out with Kendall Jenner, isn't he? Timing Kendall Jenner? Yes. I'm not just being like, oh, I get so confused with the Kardashians. I do get confused with the Kardashians. Like, people go, oh, I've never watched Friends. Yes, you have. Jacob Elordi is basically morphing into Benson Boone, I think. I don't know. They look very, very similar. But anyway, morning. Hi, it's Magic Radio Breakfast. I'm Harriet Scott. Okay, your bank account could be looking very different today because £700,000 could be heading your way. Ruth was last week's lucky winner and she's still in shock. Well, you would be.
2: 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It's just bizarre.
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1: This is a really famous song, but I was struggling to think which actual Wham album it was from, so I just looked it up. And it's from an album called Songs from the Edge of Heaven, which I didn't even know existed. And there's also a track on there called Battle Stations, which, don't worry, I'm going to listen to in my own time because I don't think it troubled the charts. But there you go. It's nice to think that there are Wham tracks out there that maybe are not that famous. But this one is. This was a number one in the UK in 1985. Absolutely brilliant tune. Apparently, George Michael said that the chorus came to him in just 5 minutes during a flight within the United States. And the chorus is this. If you're going to do it right. Yeah, do it with me. I mean, it's genius. Enjoy it. This is your wake-up track.

0: So if you want to check out the album that's from, it's Songs from the Edge of Heaven. Wham fans will know, Edge of Heaven, I think, was their last song when they released that. They said, that's it. Only two albums before that. Fantastic. And Make It Big. It's like things like... Oh, my brain has gone blank. Oh, I am waiting. Fawlty Towers, there we go. Everybody talks about things like, oh my God, wasn't it great? Sometimes people know when to quit something. These days, Game of Thrones, right? And then whatever, House of Dragon and the rest of it, it goes on and on and on. On the way, it will be listener Eleanor's 1 minute of wisdom. And it's about being in the moment. Eleanor, thank you for sending that in. Listen, we've got to have a debrief about Celebrity Traitors. I'll try not to do spoilers for you. I did watch it last night and it was funny because everything I was doing yesterday, you know, you had lots of domestic jobs to do in the house. I was thinking, be ready for eight. Just be ready for eight. And I sat down and I really, really enjoyed it. All I'll say is Richard E. Grant is beautifully unhinged. You couldn't make it up. All right. And great tunes for you as well. From the 80s to now with Crowded House, Whitney Houston and Alex Warren too.
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10: Take this, please. 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
19: There's still problems in Lancashire this Friday morning for trafficking east on the M65. Still closed repair works from yesterday morning's vehicle fire from Junction 6 for Blackburn to Junction 7 for Accrington, with diversions taking traffic via the A678. And in Somerset, in Taunton, the A38 East Reach still closed for investigation work from last night's accident between East Street and Victoria Street. They got a waiting time up to an hour and 15 minutes for the freight Eurotunnel service at Folkestone, and no service on the trams in Nottingham city centre because of strike action.

It's Crowded House on Magic Radio Breakfast with me, Harriet Scott, flying solo today. There's no one to stop me doing a crass DJ link, an obvious DJ link, linking that and the weather at the weekend. There's no one to stop me. It's just got to come out, but it's going to be a really nice weekend, especially on Sunday. Okay, and breathe. It's time for a 1 minute wisdom, and on a Friday, we hand it over to you. Good morning to Eleanor in Rye. Eleanor, I'll do this on your behalf. Breathe in. And breathe out. Good morning, happy Friday to you all, says Eleanor. My 1 minute of wisdom is to not pack a million things into your life because you should be enjoying the little things more. She says, I have stopped watching so much TV and scrolling on my phone in an effort to just read more, and it's been making me sleep better and just feel all round more relaxed and also inspired. She says, give it a try this weekend. Start your morning with a nice coffee, a pastry, and a good book. You won't regret it, says Eleanor. Eleanor, thank you. You're so right. I love my mornings. Actually, when I, like tomorrow morning and the next morning, I don't need a lion until 10. I like getting up at this time, but just knowing that I can just be. And you're so right. We think that we need to be some kind of like, you know, a professional news junkies. Like if there's a news story, we need to know about a news story and we need to know about it first. No, no, we don't. You don't need to know anything at the weekend. It's fine. And there's been a lot of news this week. So you just need to, yeah, pick up a good book. You know those ones that you buy to show off to your friends and you don't read them? Maybe try and read that tomorrow morning. The pastry also is a very good idea, Eleanor. Thank you.

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1: Friday morning, it's Magic Radio Breakfast. Hello, good morning, it's Harriet Scott. How are you doing this morning? Hopefully looking forward to the weekends. Are you weekends, plural? No, you have them back to back. The Daily Double Dose is on its way for you. Two stories from around the world that you absolutely do need to know about, including a suburb of Newcastle has its own Banksy. And is it too soon for Christmas music? Why are we asking that, for goodness sake? We have our own Christmas station already. I'll also be telling you how you could have £700,000 in your bank account tonight. You've heard the clips that we play out of the winners. It's life-changing. Someone's just said it's just thrown a whole new life to a family, and it could do the same for you. And the best variety from the 80s to now, the Rembrandts, Kylie and Culture Club on the way.
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11: top stories this hour. The UK's joined crisis talks with Brussels to discuss emerging

0: Brussels to discuss emergency diesel stocks. As prices soar, President Trump has warned he may stop US exports and call on the EU to release its reserves. Diesel prices have already hit a new record high in the UK, with a litre now above £2 in some areas. Daniel Stone, who runs a taxi firm in Derbyshire, tells us he finds it embarrassing to have to keep putting up fares.
1: At some stage, you know, people's pockets aren't never ending. I mean, there are some people that rely on taxis, but other folk, it's more of a, you know, a convenience, really.
0: A duel at UK-Iranian nationals being questioned by police over a suspected terror plot near RAF Fairford in Gloucestershire. The 25-year-old man's the sixth person to be arrested in connection with the incident at the weekend. Airlines won't be able to charge parents extra to sit with their children if new government plans are approved. Passengers will also be given greater flexibility to correct simple name changes on bookings for free. MPs are debating rules for travel firms, with the aim of bringing them in before the start of next year's summer holidays. Reporter Emma Birchley has more.
2: The Prime Minister has said it's an absolute rip-off to be charged to end up wanting to sit next to your child, and hefty fees for these tweaks are unacceptable. He goes on to say people are fed up with these little charges that add up, so I'm putting a stop to them.
0: In the US, the lawyer for a death row inmate who survived a botched execution has called the process inefficient and cruel. Two attempts to kill Krista Pike by lethal injection in Tennessee on Wednesday failed. The 50-year-old's understood to now be in hospital receiving life-saving medical care. And free flu jabs are being offered to tens of thousands of homeless people across England. The injections will be available to those sleeping on the streets, in hostels and in night shelters. The NHS is also setting up mobile vans and pop-up clinics.
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0: Wet and windy in northwestern parts of the UK today. Some warm sunshine elsewhere. Highs in the south at 22 Celsius. That's the latest. I'm Becky Carhill.
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4: Coming up, you'll hear these.

think I saw some footage that she was doing, I don't know, half-time entertainment at some massive, maybe Australian football event or Melbourne. Something. Was it Melbourne? She looked like she was in this kind of like cherry picker kind of thing and like hoisted around the stage. It's Magic Radio Breakfast. I'm Harriet Scott. How are you doing? It's time for the Daily Double Dose. Two stories from around the world that you need to know about. Well, I've just given you a third one about Kylie. You're lucky today. Okay, the small leafy suburb near Newcastle, West Denton, is a very unassuming place. It's not famous, but good morning, West Denton. It is famous now. They've got their very own Banksy. West Denton has hit the headlines for a series of bizarre bits of graffiti making bizarre accusations. Now, before we go through these, it's pretty clear they are not true, but they're very strange. And I don't think any of these celebs will be suing anytime soon. I mean, some of the things that are written, you know, I mean, are not. So we're not going to do the ones that aren't kind, right? These are just some of the things that have been written in large spray paint across the area on underpasses, bus stops and walls. In very wonderful joined-up writing. And it's the kind of Banksy-esque, and you've got a little love heart in like a big red spray paint and things like that. Things like this. Stacey Solomon gives Joe Swash a sticker for helping with the dishes. This is lovely. It's lovely. Dermot O'Leary makes jigsaws out of ham sandwiches. I mean, maybe he does. Jessie J doesn't give 10p to charity at the checkout. We know this isn't true, Jessie J. We're just reporting it. Patsy Palmer hands out vitamins at Halloween. Annie Lennox gets the boiled egg and her meal deal. I mean, that's one of my favourites. Ollie Murs' girlfriend spoon feeds him petit filou. Now, none of the celebs involved have commented or denied the allegations, apart from Little Mix's Jade Thirlwell, who posted the picture of her graffiti on her Instagram. Hers is great. Jade Thirlwell buys makeup from Poundland. I mean, she looks lovely, so maybe I'll pop down and get some. Okay, you know when in a legal drama, a lawyer or a prosecutor excuses themselves from proceedings because of a conflict of interest and they say they can't be impartial? Really, I should do that now because I will struggle to be impartial because as a presenter for one of the biggest Christmas culprits right here at Magic Radio, we're very much all in. Spotify have released some listening figures about its Christmas listening. Now, where are we? It is just the 2nd of October and on Spotify, people are already streaming 36 million hours of Christmas listening. A day. What have we unleashed? There are still 84 days to go. We do have to pace ourselves, although we do have a station called Magic Christmas, which you can listen to. I'm going to fade it up. This is what's happening live right now on Magic Christmas. Brilliant. It's the Ronettes. If you fancy going and checking that out, if you're going to do it under our roof, right? It's Magic Christmas, streaming now at magicradio.co.uk, or you can say play Magic Radio Christmas on Rayo to your smart speaker. You can have a little bit of Christmas. It is right there. But if you're not ready, and if you fancy some Culture Club, stay here.

0: Boy George from Culture Club loves creating things with AI and posting them. And one of the things that he's done this week is he's done the Madonna accepting one of her six VMAs at the weekend. And then she goes into a massive jump and does the splits on the show. And a lot of people are hating on Boy George, going, stop it, at least she's won some VMAs. And I'm like, look, even as a lifelong Madonna fan, I see the humor in that. I think they used to like have spats in the 80s. It's okay, there's love there. Okay, £700,000 must be won today on Make Me a Winner. Imagine waking up tomorrow morning. Do you remember? Like we said in the 1 minute wisdom, what are we having? A pastry, a book, and a nice coffee. And seeing all those zeros staying back at you.
1: Are you serious?
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1: Oh my God, you're joking.
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12: There are lengthy delays this Friday morning as you're anti-clockwise on the M25. The carriageway has been closed due to an overturned vehicle between the M11 at Junction 27 and Junction 26 of Waltham Abbey. And you've got another accident closing Lane 3 at Junction 28, the A12 at Brentwood, with queues back towards Romford at Junction 29. However, slightly better news in Lancashire for the M65. That is now open eastbound from the repair works on yesterday morning's vehicle fire from Junction 6 for Blackburn to Junction 7 for Accrington.

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1: Such great tunes this morning on Magic Radio Breakfast with Luther Vandross on the way, Olivia Dean and Madonna. I'm going to talk about Traitors, but I'm not going to do spoilers because maybe you want to watch the brand new series of Celebrity Traitors. It started last night. I think I can talk about Traitors and say it's not a spoiler, but can I just say, I'm wondering if the production team actually explained the rules of Traitors to Richard E. Grant. I mean, oh, he is beautiful. Yeah, that pause is for if you have watched it. You know what I'm talking about. Did he know? Was it deliberate? I don't know. It certainly made the game interesting, and Maya Jama has her work cut out to help him. Anyway, so listen, the challenges. Did you watch the challenge last night? Or did you do some life admin like me? I think I picked up my phone and paid a few bills. It's fine. They even blew up a boat and I was like, yeah, I mean, you know, it's fine. And some kind of weird kind of, yeah. The skeleton hand has to fit the skeleton thing. You're like, you just made that fit. That didn't do anything. Anyway, it is absolutely wonderful. We want to know, when have you been a little bit traitorous yourself? Producer Brian said yesterday he was checking into a well-known hotel chain, said to a little old lady, after you, going into the lift. That's really gentlemanly of you. However, he knew full well that would allow him to exit the lift first, thus being able to check in before her. Okay, when have you been a little bit traitorous? A dirty little sneak. Do you take sachets of ketchup home from the restaurant? Do you put spoons back in the drawer without washing them after making tea? I think you get a pass with tea. I don't put them back in the drawer, but they just kind of live by the sink. My two boys, aged nearly 15 and 16, they do that thing where they've long since finished the biscuits, but they leave the packaging there. So who's that for? Is that for me? Or to clear up, or just to, you know, hide from each other that they haven't actually finished them. Also, there was a small matter of a tenner this week. I think I sent one of them a tenner to get some food because I had to go out. And then I'm not quite sure what the truth is about who's paid who. And in the end, one of them's messaging me, can you give him some money? I'm thinking, I don't understand what's gone on. In the end, you're like, okay, fine. But I know that I've been had and they got some kind of treacherous deal going on between them. So WhatsApp us, you can voice note us or message us on 03444 777 888. We're going to give out magic mugs to our favourites. That's just favourites. That's not even if it's a voice note, but we do love to hear your voice. Oh, here she is.

0: So gentle and classy, isn't it? Olivia Dean, and so easy. It's magic. Radio Breakfast with me, Harriet Scott. Flying solo this morning, I want to ask you, when have you been a little bit traitorous? In honour of course, Celebrity Traitors, which started last night. Oh, we haven't talked about Ross Kemp and how he can't be touched or anything. Oh, he thinks that every time someone touches him, he's obviously been watching all the past series. And this is usually a thing that happens, I think, later in the series of Traitors. But if someone rubbed his arm, said, oh, are you cold? And then at one point during a challenge, someone put a hat on him and he's like, have you just killed me? He's on high alert. Nobody can touch Ross Kemp. It's brilliant. Okay. We want to know, when have you been a little bit traitorous? Gemma in Shrewsbury. Good morning, Harriet. She says, I always shop at a well-known supermarket. However, this week, due to lack of time, I've ordered a shop to home from a rival supermarket and I feel so guilty. Gemma, wow. When I walk home from work, right, I get off the tube and there's one supermarket and I love, there's a woman in there I love. Right, morning, Joy, if she's there, she's listening. But sometimes I walk past because I don't want to carry maybe what I've got to buy. Like there's like, I've got a shop closer to me. Okay, and it's cheaper. And there are just some days that you just think, not going to that posh supermarket today. No, it's not payday yet. Joy, sorry. Okay, Gemma gets a magic mug. And we would love to give you one as well. When have you been a little bit traitorous? You can WhatsApp us. 03444 777 888. That's also the same number to call to play The Reflex, the hardest game on the radio. Call me now. And lines will close at 7:40. Great tunes on the way from Ray, Bon Jovi and Luther Vandross.
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13: There's still lengthy delays this Friday morning as it anti-clockwise on the M25. That accident just prior to the M11 at Junction 27 is now on the hard shoulder, but it's still crawling back towards Junction 28 for the A12 at Brentwood, where a broken down vehicle is also blocking lane 3. It's queuing on the M1 southbound in Derbyshire. An accident has partially blocked the exit slip road to Alfreton and the A38 at Junction 28. And Lonk is in Dorset, heading out of Dorchester on the A354 Weymouth Road. An accident partially blocking the carriageway just prior to the A35 and the football ground roundabout.

0: What a voice. It's Luther Vandross and it's Magic Radio Breakfast. Cracking on, it's the toughest game on the radio. Liam's in Essex. Well, hello, Liam, and good morning.
1: Hello, hello, hello.
0: Oh, hello there. We're talking about when have you been a little bit treacherous this morning in honour of the celebrity traitors that kicked off last night. You got something for us, Liam?
1: Yeah, so basically when I was at uni, I'm known to sort of like play pranks and be a bit cheeky. So I basically, for some reason, decided to tell my roommate that I was related to Lily Allen. And that lie went on for a whole year and kind of forgot about it. And basically she was playing at a festival one day and my roommate was like, oh, let's go. Like, can you call her up? And I was like, oh, I'm so sorry. I totally forgot that was a lie. And she was like, I told everyone. I told my whole family. So, yeah, she never trusted me and we never spoke again.
0: Fair enough, fair enough. Liam, what's your weekend looking like?
1: I just started a dog grooming business, so I'm busy working there.
0: Very cool. I lost about half an hour on the internet last night watching somebody clipping a dog. A dog that had matted fur. And, of course, the dog didn't much like it, but, you know, he was very happy afterwards.
1: Yeah, exactly. That's definitely it's a process, that one, when they're matted. It's definitely difficult, but it's for the best, bless them. They feel better afterwards.
0: Okay, which are the dogs that you fear the most? Is it always the little yappy ones?
1: I would probably say Chow Chows are probably the ones I scare the most, because I got bitten quite badly by one.
0: Oh,
1: so,
0: no!
1: Yeah, so that was my first. I think I was a week into grooming and I got bit badly, so that's definitely freaked me out from then on.
0: You kept it up though, Liam?
1: Well, barely. You haven't seen me groom, so...
0: This conversation's taking a turn. Well, Liam...
1: I'm really selling myself here.
0: Yeah. I mean, great. Good luck today, Liam. I mean, I don't know, those gloves that have, like, chainmail on them or something like that.
1: Exactly, yeah. I'm a suit of armour.
0: Okay, right, Liam. With the reflex, it's 10 seconds to name five things. They all have to begin with the same letter. No time to think, just answer with a reflex. The prize is £500. And the letter of the day is V for Victor.
1: Okay.
0: All right. You've got this, Liam.
1: Okay, I feel it, yeah.
0: Yes, good. Okay, can you hear me in Essex?
1: I can indeed,
0: All right. Think V. Let's go. Animal doctor.
1: Vet.
0: Musical instrument.
1: Violin.
0: Country.
1: Venezuela.
0: February the 14th.
1: Valentine's Day.
0: Car brand.
1: Volkswagen.
0: Oh, Brian's shaking his head. Brian!
1: Oh! Not Brian!
0: Brian! Brian! Oh, but Brian! He got bitten by a chow chow! Liam, I know, but them's is the rules, right? And then people will be banging on the door here saying you broke the rules for Liam. I mean, listen, we're going to send you a Magic Radio mug because we love you, but I know.
1: I should have said Volvo. That was children and Volkswagen. I'm not a car man.
0: But at least you're a dog man, Liam.
1: Exactly. That's what counts.
0: Listen, have a good day. Be careful.
1: Thank you. Take care.
0: Bye-bye.
1: Bye-bye.
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0: We're after your traitorous confessions this morning on Magic Radio Breakfast. Did you enjoy Celebrity Traitors last night? Maybe you didn't watch it. Don't worry, I won't do spoilers. But Richard E. Grant, I mean, Claudia's already said he's iconic. He is iconic. His behaviour has been... Brilliant. Do you know what? It's not his behaviour. He is a beacon of joy and smiling. But I don't know... I don't know if he knows the rules. I don't know. But it's brilliant viewing already. Craig says, I like to sometimes go to a coffee shop with a cup from another rival company and hand it over for them to put my coffee into it. It gives me a little bit of a smile in the morning and sometimes I get a little bit of a look from the staff and I love it. Craig, keep these coming, please. We love that. We're going to give you your very own Magic Radio mug. Give them that to fill the coffee into. Keep these coming. You can WhatsApp us 03444 777 888. You can message us or voice note us, and our favourites will get mugs. So yeah, voice note us if you are over the age of 16. We want to hear your voice on the show. It's just me this morning. That's 03444 777 888. By the end of today, in fact, just after 5 o'clock this afternoon, someone's going to be winning £700,000. It's not too late for you to get involved. And after 8 o'clock this morning, I'm going to let you know how.
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14: Top stories this hour. British officials have joined emergency talks about whether diesel reserves may need to be released as global supplies tighten. US President Donald Trump says he may ask European countries to use some of their own stocks as he considers a ban on US exports of the fuel to deal with shortages. Diesel prices have already hit a new record high in the UK due to the conflict in the Middle East, with a litre now above £2 in some areas. Daniel Stone, who runs a taxi firm in Derbyshire, tells us he's worried.
15: We've already had to have a price increase this year because of fuel. So when you've had one once in the year and then you're having to ask your customers again, it's quite embarrassing, to be honest.
14: A UK Iranian national is being questioned on suspicion of plotting a terror attack following an incident at RAF Fairford in Gloucestershire at the weekend. The 25-year-old was detained in London and is the sixth person to have been arrested. The government says it's planning to scrap what it calls unnecessary admin costs for air passengers. Ministers want to get rid of charges which mean parents have to pay extra to sit next to their children on flights. Travellers will also be able to tweak simple name errors on bookings without fees. Aviation Minister Keir Mather says they're dealing with issues that matter to people.
16: We're currently bringing a civil aviation bill through Parliament, which will build in a mechanism to allow us to make these changes to improve things for air passengers across the board. But we want to start with things that will make an immediate impact, especially for parents and their families when they go on their summer holidays.
14: A lawyer for a death row inmate in the US state of Tennessee who suffered two failed attempts.

0: to execute her with lethal injections, says she's getting life-saving medical care. Krista Pike was sentenced to death for murder in 1995. And free NHS flu jabs are being rolled out to tens of thousands of homeless people across England. It's the first time a national programme has been rolled out specifically for rough sleepers.
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0: Wet and windy in northwestern parts of the UK today. Some warm sunshine elsewhere. Highs in the south at 22 Celsius. That's the latest. I'm Becky Carhill.
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0: It's Ed Sheeran, it's Magic Radio Breakfast. I'm Harriet Scott, and in honour of celebrity traitors, back on our screens, they're asking you, when have you been a little bit traitorous? Anonymous says, I have a friend who will only eat Heinz ketchup, so I just refill the old bottle with the cheap stuff. 15 years later, she still doesn't know.
1: This is good.
0: Sarah says, I was making dinner for the first time in our new house for our parents, and I was making spaghetti bolognese. I dropped the whole pasta in the sink out of the colander. I panicked, scooped it up and served it. That's all right, Sarah.
2: Still hot.
0: Still hot, Brian, you're right.
1: Yeah.
0: And the kitchen floor rule, I think it depends if you've got pets, yeah? If you don't have pets, yeah, it's fine. Okay, Heather's on the line. Hello, Heather.
3: Hi, Harriet.
0: Well, good morning. You don't sound like you've done anything traitorous.
3: Just a little bit.
0: Come on, tell me.
3: I'm a science teacher in a secondary school. And we have a couple of classes that are shared classes, so myself and another teacher. And sometimes when I've got a class that's a bit difficult, and I know that I've got a really messy practical due to come up, I'll make sure that that lesson falls with the other teacher.
0: Well, that is called experience. That's what that is.
3: Yeah. I think that's just a bit sneaky.
0: Yeah, I think it is a little bit sneaky. Are you not worried that they might listen to this?
3: No.
0: And you don't care?
3: No.
0: Oh, Heather, would you like...
3: I'm sure they've probably done something similar.
0: Yeah. Would you like a Magic Radio mug?
3: I would
0: mug?
3: Love a Magic Radio mug, yes, I would. And I would have it in my classroom and show all my students.
0: All right, excellent. Heather, thank you very much.
3: You're welcome.
0: No judgment here. Have a great day.
3: And you, thanks. Bye.

0: 18 minutes past 8, it's Magic Radio Breakfast for your Friday morning. Yes, almost the weekend. I know Gok starts talking about the weekend on a Wednesday, but, you know, from us normal people, it's today. Harry Judd is banding. He's off with McFly doing something, I don't know, something glamorous. So it's just you and me, kid. On the way, we've got Gabrielle and Aretha Franklin and George Michael. Okay, your bank account could be looking very different today because £700,000 could be heading your way. Ruth was last week's lucky winner and she is still in shock.
1: Someone's given us a new life on Friday. It's just bizarre.
0: Be quick, time is running out. You could have a lifeline thrown to you tonight to the tune of £700,000. What would that mean to you? Is that going mortgage-free, very properly getting on the property ladder? A nice little gîte in the south of France. Whatever your dreams are, you could be making them a reality. 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
12: Queues now in Dell and Northampton on the A45 Nen Valley Way. An accident partially blocking the carriageway between the Queen Eleanor roundabout and the Barnes Meadow interchange. And it's still queuing out of Cambridge as you're east on the A14. A lane block there approaching junction 35 for Stoke and Quay. Long queues in Dorset heading down to Dorchester on the A354 Weymouth Road. An accident still partially blocking the carriageway just south of the A35 and the football ground roundabout. And in Devon, problems heading down to Plymouth. The A386 is now closed in both directions following an accident and fuel spillage at Roebourne.
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0: Oh, fantastic. It's Gabrielle and Out of Reach. Magic Radio Breakfast. Hello, good morning. I'm Harriet Scott. We want to know when you've been a little bit traitorous. Yazin, thank you for getting in touch. Says, when you secretly skipped the next episode without the person you promised to watch with, then having to act shocked when you watch it for the second time. Brian is being very loyal to his wife and not watching the final episode of Colin from Accounts. Watch it. Mm-hmm. Oh, it's so... That has been... so charming this week. And this is outrageous behavior. I think it was Tuesday. I had so much, like, I don't know, life admin and things to do. I watched the entire series from start to finish in one day. I honestly, there's eight episodes. Each one's about half an hour. I was a bit disgusted with myself, but I couldn't stop. It was just brilliant. Anyway, we're also talking about traitors. And when you've been a little bit traitorous, and we got a voice note from Becca in Southend.
1: So it's not me that's been traitorous, it's my children. Basically, my husband bulk buys a certain protein chocolate bar to have with his lunch. Three of those bars have gone missing overnight. So the three teenagers are all dobbing on each other, all giving up names. It's turning into a bit of a traitors episode in our house at the moment. So we will see who was the actual traitor of my teenagers.
0: Brilliant, brilliant, Becca. You need to separate one of them from the rest. Tell them that the others will grass them up. Then in turn, they'll start singing like canaries. Let us know if there are any developments, okay? We're here till 10 this morning, or we'll catch up with this on Monday. We'll see how that goes. We're going to send you a Magic Radio mug. Thank you for that. We'll have more of these if you've got them. When have you been a bit traitorous? 03444777.

0: That man is Bruno Mars. This is Magic Radio. I'm Harriet Scott. I'm only laughing because when I opened my mouth, it sounded like I had false teeth in or something. I made a funny noise. As far as just talking to myself this morning. Okay, we are heading rapidly to your non-stop 9 o'clock where we play back-to-back songs to kick off your no-repeat workday. It is the official start of the weekend and we're allowed to say that. I know it's a cliche, but we are allowed to say it. We check with the government. And Andy says we can. Normally, we don't repeat a single song between 9 and 5, but this week we are on purpose. Keep your ears open. See if you can catch the song that gets played twice. Spot it, and you'll win cash for a well-deserved night out with your workmates. Just like Rebecca from St. Albans did yesterday, she won £250. Now, she works in a school. She had the radio on all day, listening for the repeat. Wonder if she had the kids listening in shifts. That's all right. Even in the GCSE year, it doesn't matter. It's fine. That is all coming up from 9 o'clock this morning, and on the way for you next, Taylor Swift, The Fate of Ophelia, classic Tina Turner, and Simply Red 2.
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14: It's Kung again, eastbound on the A14 in Cambridgeshire, this time towards Huntingdon because of an accident closing lane 1 between junction 20 for Ellington and 21 for Brampton. And Kis in Kent heading through Snodland as the A228 is now partially blocked northbound towards the St Andrews Lakes roundabout. It's still crawling into out of Dorchester on the A354 Weymouth Road towards an accident just south of the A35 and the Football Ground roundabout, as it is into out of Plymouth as the A386 is closing both directions just north of Tamar Valley Crematorium.
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Hello there, I'm Harriet Scott. Hope you're doing well and looking forward to your weekend. I have a lot of family for dinner tonight. My son is going to be 15 next week. And he's recently got into, like, mountain walking and climbing and wants to do more of that. So I am making him a cake. It's okay, he won't hear this now. He'll be at school. But I'm making him a chocolate cake with, like, a mountain scene. The thing is, I've asked AI after the event, and AI has provided me with a picture that looks insane. And I actually probably could have done it if I'd approached it differently. I don't. I haven't. But when I'm going to get slabs of chocolate. I've got this three tiers of chocolate cake, right? But I also did this yesterday. And you know when something's in the oven, and I'm not a natural baker, you couldn't put me on Bake Off, right? I put it in the oven and I literally, and the kitchen was quite a mess. So I understand why it's good to be a tidy cook, because as I turned around, I saw this thing, this whole bowl of melted chocolate. And I was like, oh, that was supposed to go in the cake. So the cake, But the cake does have cocoa powder in it, so it is chocolatey, but it's not really chocolatey because I didn't put the melted chocolate in. But it's going to be fine because I'm going to put chocolate fudge icing on the top, right? And so it will be chocolatey enough. But then I'm going to make a mountain scene with, I don't know, slabs of chocolate. You know, it's fine. This is. I mean, like, I also have to, like, feed people, like 10 people for dinner. But I know what's going to happen. I'm going to spend all day on this cake because it's a lovely thing to do. Yeah, listen, I'll share photos. It's not, you know, I mean, we'll see. I also don't, the recipe also calls for, like, the fudge icing to be made with condensed milk. And I've also been asking AI, does this now have to go in the fridge? Because also I need to hide the cake from my son. And given that it's a mountain scene, it's going to be a bit high. I've got a little flag to put on top. I really hope he's not listening to all of this. Anyhow, well, wish me luck. And maybe also you've bitten off more than you can chew today for something. But, you know, if it's done with love, it's good, right? You might-

0: Love that. It's Taylor Swift. Of course it is. It's Magic Radio Breakfast. Coming up, the first song we're going to play you for your non-stop 9 o'clock, which kickstarts your no-repeat workday, although we are breaking it. More on that in a second. Is an album opener to surpass any other, really. If you're a kid of the 80s, anyway, you heard this and you're like, oh, all right. Yes, okay. This is quite good. Also, we're going down memory lane with Boyzone, bit of Whitney Houston as well. So we are breaking the no repeat workday this week. And if you spot the repeat, you could win yourself £250 for a night out with your work friends. You say colleagues. I mean, it's work friends, colleagues. It's a bit awkward if you pick and choose though, isn't it? Grab your pen and paper, write down all the tracks. And when you hear the one that we will repeat, and we promise to repeat one between 9 and 5, then you could win yourself some cash. We'll also have your workplace shout outs, please. 03444 777 888.
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7: The top stories this hour. Crisis talks have been held between the UK and EU to discuss emergency diesel stocks to deal with global shortages. It's after US President Donald Trump suggested he may stop exports of the fuel and ask European countries to use some of their own supplies. Prices have already hit a record high in the UK due to the Middle East conflict. Aviation Minister Keir Mather insists there's nothing to worry about for now.
8: The UK supply of diesel is resilient. It comes from a diverse range of sources. And that although prices have gone up at the pump, people shouldn't be concerned about shortages because of the inherent resilience that is built into that system.
7: A dual UK-Iranian national is being questioned by police over a suspected terror plot near RAF Fairford in Gloucestershire. The 25-year-old man's the sixth person to be arrested in connection with the incident. The government's planning to scrap some of the extra charges people face when flying. They include parents having to pay to sit with their children. And Wales have beaten Norway 2-1 in the nation's League.
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7: Wet and windy in northwestern parts of the UK today. Some warm sunshine elsewhere. Highs in the south at 22 Celsius. That's the latest. I'm Becky Cahill.
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9: 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Brilliant tunes on the way for you. Alex Warren, the Backstreet Boys and Duffy. But first up, if like me, you grew up in the 80s and you listened to Thriller for the first time, you heard this.

Play that from Richard E. Grant this morning. Enjoying The Traitors too much. I'll just say The Traitors. I don't do massive spoilers, but if I don't, I'm not going to tell you. I've lasted this long without telling you, but your colleagues will. If you're walking around the building today, everyone's like, did you see it? Anyway, he is going to be enjoying fellow contestants, shall we say, begging for the chance to do something. You can catch up with it in your own time. It is Magic Radio Breakfast. It's your non-stop 9 o'clock. Loads of great tunes back to back to kick off Friday's no repeat work day. Good morning, Jane in Huddersfield. She says, thanks. She says, I'm sounding good. I'm like, thank you. Tell Gok that. And just fine on my own, because Jane says so. I am myself on my own this morning. Well, I did decide that I'd work from home, but the bliss of finishing on a Friday and not having to commute home is amazing. I'd love a shout out. Of course you can have a shout out, Jane. Yeah. And, you know, you can just like watch TV all day. Yeah. And sort of, you know, send emails on the sly. We would love to hear from you. Whatever it is that you are doing this morning, you can get in touch on 03444 777 888. This is beautiful. It's Alex Warren.

It's your non-stop 9 o'clock on Magic Radio Breakfast, playing you everything but the girl. Talking of the girls, there are loads of great shows for you this weekend on Magic Radio. Gabby Roslin is here tomorrow morning from 10 with EastEnders alumni Natalie Cassidy and Jack Ryder, and also West End Christmas performer Sydney Christmas talking about her new album, The Artist. Mel Gedroyd is here on Saturday night. She's here from 6 on a Saturday night, bringing you some awesome tunes. And don't forget, Anna Richardson is here for the request show Sunday mornings from 10. You can get your requests into anna@magic.co.uk.

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Iconic, as Claudia Winkleman would say. It's Tiffany on Magic Radio Breakfast, and it's your non-stop 9 o'clock. We love doing shout-outs for you, and good morning, Juliet. She says, hi there, please could we get a big magic shout-out for Cassie, who's recently had so much on her plate but has risen to all the challenges and is just smashing it. Hopefully, not the plate, the challenges. Well done, Cassie. We love you, says Juliet. Cassie, I hope that now it's almost the weekend, you can just take a little breather.

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1: It's almost 10 o'clock and that's it for Magic Radio Breakfast for this week. I will be back with Gokwan Monday morning from 6. Nick Snaith is up next, continuing, well, what I would normally say is your no-repeat workday, but we are breaking the no-repeat workday. So hopefully someone somewhere is writing down all of the tunes that we're playing. And when you hear the song that is repeated, call us up. You could win yourself a brilliant night out for you and your workmates. Nick will have more of those details. He's also playing you brilliant tunes from Adele and Sophie Ellis-Bextor. Have a great weekend. I'm going to go home and try and make this mountain cake for my son's birthday. It'll probably be a disaster, but it's chocolate, so who cares? Have a good one. See you Monday.
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0: top stories this hour. Ministers insist the UK has a robust supply of diesel after Donald Trump suggested he may block US exports of the fuel. Talks have been held between Britain and Europe to discuss stock levels amid global shortages due to the conflict in Iran. We've been speaking about it this morning with Aviation Minister Keir Mather.
6: The flows of diesel into the United Kingdom are diverse, and that means that the system is very resilient. But we continue to work both with European partners and with officials in the US administration to make sure that the UK retains its diesel supply to ensure that we have that resilience in the future.
0: The government's planning to scrap some of the extra charges people face when flying. They include parents having to pay to sit with their children and what ministers call unnecessary admin costs. Rough sleepers in England are going to be offered free flu jabs for the first time. Pop-up clinics and mobile vans will be set up to roll out the scheme. And Man City are running out of time if they want to appeal after being found guilty of breaching Premier League financial rules. The deadline's today. The club denies any wrongdoing.
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Dell, someone like you on the No Repeat Workday on Magic Radio for Friday morning. Nick Snaith here. Good morning. I hope you're well. So, first episode of Celebrity Traitors last night. Did you sit down and watch it? What did you think? I think it's got the making of being a brilliant, brilliant series. Although I wish I'd watched it on my own. The kids love it and it's a bit of a kind of family moment. And you don't get many of those. You know, when your kids get to sort of nearly 12, they don't really want to hang out with you anymore. So it's nice that we all sit down together to watch the TV, although they just kept talking through it. I just spent the whole hour going, shh, shh, shut up, watch the programme. Which, I, as I said, I think it's got the makings of a brilliant series. I won't spoil it, no spoilers here, in case you haven't watched it yet, you're going to watch it later on. But all I will say is, Richard E. Grant, was it the worst or the best move in Traitors history? We'll discuss at a later date because I don't want to spoil it for you. But what do you think? A lot of people will have written him off, without spoiling it, will have written him off after yesterday's episode. But if you remember back to the first Celebrity Traitors series when they had Alan Carr on, everyone sort of wrote him off after episode one because they thought he was so useless at being a traitor. Not that I'm saying that Richard E. Grant is a traitor. But he then went on to win it. So, you know, watch this space. It's going to be an interesting few weeks. Cannot wait. His Steps and then Sophie Ellis-Bextor.

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0: Friday song after Big Friday song on today's show to get your weekend ready. Sophie Ellis-Bextor, Murder on the Dance Floor. We've got our Friday treat coming up later on. Your chance to win £200 worth of Shell Go Plus reward vouchers. Journey on the way, the Fugees and Ed Sheeran soon. Make me a winner. We play again today. It's Friday, so later on, somebody will be going to bed £700,000 richer. Somebody just going about their daily business as we speak, as normal, blissfully unaware that later on their life is going to change to the tune of 700 grand. 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

0: Right, time for the tea break. Today is World Smile Day. It's a day to walk around with a big smile on your face. So on the tea break, I want to know what is making you smile today. Is it a work colleague of yours? Is it thinking about what you're going to do this weekend? Is it something nice that's happened to you? What is it that's making you smile on World Smile Day? 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So text 61054, put magic at the front, put your name on as well, or you can WhatsApp 03444 777 888. What is making you smile this morning on World Smile Day? Producer Reenie, working with me, I know.
1: The weekend when I'm not working with you.
0: Okay. 61054. 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Magic at the front. Put your name on. Or you can WhatsApp 03444 777 888. You can tell from that giggle and laugh that she doesn't mean that
1: you
0: at all. Ed Sheeran now, Sapphire.

0: Marvin Gaye, Sexual Healing, an all-time great song on the No Repeat Workdown Magic Radio, which we are breaking again today. Your chance to win £250. More on that later. Right now, though, the tea break, and on World Smile Day, we want to know what is making you smile this morning. On a text, 61054 is the number. Magic at the front, put your name on. Or you can WhatsApp 03444 777 888, and you could win a Magic Radio mug, which will put the biggest smile on your face. Some lovely texts this morning on this. Who's this from? Michael and Sharon in Bromsgrove. Our sixth grandchild was born late last night to Richard and Lizzie in Worcester. Proud grandparents. I bet that's put the biggest smile on your face. Stuart says, I got a hug from my son before he went to school this morning. He's a teenager, so these are rare, and it's made my day. That's lovely. Our Romanian rescue dog is joining us today, arriving today in the UK. She'll be joining our other two Romanian rescue sisters who arrived in December last year. Can you welcome them to the UK, says Lynn. That's a lovely thing to do, Lynn. It's Friday and I'm alive and healthy, says Joe Fox. Sometimes it's just that, you know, the little things that make you smile. What is making you smile on World Smile Day for today's tea break? More of those coming up. Our music from Stevie Wonder, from Rihanna and Christina Aguilera with Genie in a Bottle, all on the way before 11. Magic Radio.
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1: 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What is making you smile on World Smile Day? We want to know for the tea break. The team and I are doing Wear It Bright for Anaphylaxis Awareness Week. Definitely making us smile. Well, it's making them smile. I prefer wearing black, says Alex, who's a school nurse. My hubby has just made me smile because he's just told me I always make him smile. Oh, it's nice, isn't it? We're on our way to collect our parrot from the sitters after our holiday away. And she's guaranteed to make us smile, says Anne, Margaret and Kevin in Blackpool. Liz in Gosport says, I'm smiling because it's my birthday and I have some lovely presents and cards. Say happy birthday to Liz.
0: Happy Reans. Birthday, Liz.
1: There you go. That'll make you smile too. Paige says, my four-month-old daughter is making me smile today. I bet she is. They're so cute at that age. Keep those texts coming. Keep those WhatsApps coming as well. And we'll pick a winner of the Magic Radio mug after Stevie Wonder and Rihanna with Unfaithful next on Magic Radio.

0: Rihanna, Unfaithful on the No Repeat Workday Magic Radio. Here's a few more of your text messages. What's making you smile this morning on World Smile Day? Michael DeRay says, I'm smiling because I found magic. And I no longer listen to what I thought was good radio. I'm not going to say the name of the station that you used to listen to. But welcome, Michael DeRay. It's good to have you. Charmaine and Jonathan are smiling because they're celebrating the marriage of cousin Jamie and his soon-to-be wife, Dottie. Anne is smiling because she is in St. Ives in Cornwall, just walking along the beach, listening to the waves lap against the sand, listening to Magic Radio as well. Thank you for those. One more here, and this person's the one we've picked out randomly to win the mug, and it's Michelle in Kent, who's smiling today because her and her family are setting off for a weekend to Exeter to look around the university. My daughter is hoping to go there next year. It's a proud parent moment, says Michelle in Kent. And you've won yourself a Magic Radio mug just for smiling. We'll get that sorted on the way after the news. Music from No Doubt, Don't Speak. 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
7: Top stories this hour. The captain in charge of a Fly Dubai flight says he wasn't going to let others die after he was attacked. Shmit Majdar was flying the service to Tel Aviv on Wednesday when he was allegedly stabbed by his co-pilot, causing the plane to nosedive. He's had a video call with India's Prime Minister.
8: When I was on the ground, I realised that the aircraft is going down. And I told myself, this is the last push, Shmit. The door is right there. And I was still getting hit, but I opened the door. And everyone else who helped was just as incremental to this effort.
7: The government insists Britain's supply of diesel is resilient. Pressure's growing from the US for European countries to use their reserves amid global shortages. Airlines will be blocked from charging parents more to sit with their children if new government plans are approved. And the Football Association says Manchester City being found guilty of breaking Premier League financial rules has significant implications for the integrity of the game. The club denies any wrongdoing and has until the end of today to lodge an appeal.
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7: Wet and windy in northwestern parts of the UK today. Some warm sunshine elsewhere. Highs in the south at 22 Celsius. That's the latest. I'm Becky Carhill.
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1: Sugar Babes, About You Now on the No Repeat Workday Magic Radio. It's Nick Snaith here. We are breaking it every day this week and also today. Not only that, we have your Friday treat up for grabs, which is £200 worth of Shell Goat Plus reward points thanks to Shell V-Power. So I'll give you the clues now for the song, which we'll play sometime between now and 1 o'clock. So in the next hour and 50 minutes, could come at any time. Could be the next song I play you, could be half an hour away. Who knows? Well, I know, because I'm going to play it. It's a song by one of the biggest voices ever in music. Had so many huge hits, we play many of them. Songs like How Will I Know, Greatest Love of All, I Will Always Love You. The song I'm going to play is from 87. It's probably her, in my humble opinion, biggest hit. And also gave us one of the most recognisable pop videos of the decade, of that 80s, of the 80s. So hopefully from those very generous clues, I have to say, you have a good idea of the song and the artist. You just need to listen out for us to play it. And when we do, call us on 03444 777 888, and you could win £200 worth of Shell Goat Plus reward points. Here's Billy Ocean, Caribbean Queen, and then Olivia Dean, Man I Need. So it's not coming up in the next 5 minutes, that's for sure, but it could play soon after then. You've got to keep listening. She's so-

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0: Olivia Dean, Man I Need, on the No Repeat Workday on Magic Radio. A huge voice from now, and another huge voice coming up next from Celine Dion, The Power of Love, and Rag and Bone Man, and Madonna, and maybe the song that could win you today's Friday treat. Make me a winner! So much happening today. There is so much happening. And of course, this is happening later on. £700,000 up for grabs on Make Me a Winner. Got to be won. 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Gemma Atkinson will make the call soon after five, and if she picks you and you pick up, you win. 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Then you're in, and then you know what you've got to do. You know the next bit. So good luck for later.
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1: 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It's World Smile Day today. So I hope you're smiling, whatever you're doing, wherever you are, I hope you are smiling. It just make you feel better. You can hear a smile, you know. I remember when I first started in radio and I was talking to somebody, some consultant that's never been on the radio but knows everything. I remember him saying to me, you need to smile when you talk because you can hear a smile. And do you know what? I actually think that is true. I think you can tell even when you can't see someone if they're smiling. I mean, I'm smiling right now. Can you hear it? Here's Madonna.

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0: 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We're breaking it every day this week, and it's Friday today, so the final day to win cash. 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Because shopping is one of life's great thrills. You know, the scouting and the hunting for just the right thing, and then, well, you can find it all in one place because Freemans is your online department store. I do like a bit of online shopping. Reenie, you should have a look at this. If I was given £1 for every time you've said to me, and I've known you, what, 5 years now, if I was given £1 for every time you've said to me, I need to get some clothes, I need to go shopping, I would be a millionaire. And you still haven't bought any. You're still wearing the same old rags you wore 5 years ago.
1: Happy Friday, thank you.
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Keen, Somewhere Only We Know on the No Repeat Workday on Magic Radio. It's Nick Snaith here. We're breaking it. Final chance to win £250 this week. It will happen sometime between now and 5 o'clock, where we will play the same song twice. We don't normally do that on the No Repeat Workday, but today we will. And if you spot the song and you ring up and you get on, you'll win £250, which you can do with as you please, but it would be good to maybe share it with your workmates and go on a night out. So 03444 777 888 is the number that you need to stick in your phone ready to go when we play that song, hopefully making a note of all the tunes. And when you hear one play twice, you've got to call up quickly

0: On the No Repeat Workday on Magic Radio, after the news at 12 o'clock, we've got songs from Elton John, from Pink, Dolly Parton and Kenny Rogers coming up as well. Her legacy continues. They've opened a new museum dedicated to Dolly in Tennessee. It's filled with costumes and photographs and memorabilia from her incredible career. Right, the news at midday is on the way in moments.
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8: top stories this hour. A pilot allegedly stabbed by his colleague mid-air says he could not let people die on the flight from Dubai to Tel Aviv. Schmidt Machchar says his actions allowed passengers to enter the cockpit on Wednesday. During a phone call, India's Prime Minister called him a hero.
9: The whole country is praying for you. Your decision in that fraction of a second helped save so many lives. Today, the whole country can proudly say that Indians are not those who take lives, but those who are willing to risk their lives to save others.
8: Ministers insist the UK has enough diesel despite concern about supplies. Donald Trump's considering banning US exports of the fuel. The latest round of talks aimed at resolving the Dumcree parade dispute have ended without a resolution. The six-day standoff over the loyalist Orange Order

0: standoff over the Loyalist Orange Order being allowed to march down a mainly nationalist area of Portadown has cost £3 million to police. And the return of the Celebrity Traitors was the most watched first episode of any series of the programme in the UK. An average of 8.9 million people tuned in.
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0: Wet and windy in northwestern parts of the UK today. Some warm sunshine elsewhere. Highs in the south at 22 Celsius. That's the latest. I'm Becky Carhill.
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0: cheerleader on the No Repeat Workday on Magic Radio. It's Nick Snaith here. Let's go to the lines and speak to Rhea in Nottingham. Hi, Rhea.
1: Hello, how are you doing?
0: Very good. How are you?
1: Yes, I'm great. Thank you.
0: What are you up to?
1: Working from home. Nice Friday, to be honest.
0: Yeah, and what do you do for a job?
1: Admin.
0: Okay.
1: Admin, so looking at spreadsheets, data input, yeah, quite enjoy it.
0: Oh, God. I was falling asleep, I'll be honest. No, I'm sure it's lovely. As long as you enjoy it, that's the main thing, because we're a long time working, aren't we, Rhea?
1: Yes, we are.
0: Right, we played a song for our Friday treat. What was the song?
1: It was Whitney Houston, I Wanna Dance With Somebody.
0: Blimmin' was. Well
1: Yay!
0: Done. You've won £200 worth of Shell Go Plus reward points.
1: Oh, my goodness. That's incredible. Thank you so much.
0: Nice start to the weekend. Lovely speaking to you. Have a lovely weekend.
1: Thank you so much.
0: We will do it again next week. All thanks to Shell V-Power, where you can experience that feeling of performance with Shell V-Power. Another chance to win next week on the show. Right, Elton John, Sacrifice, then Pink, Who Knew, on Magic Radio.

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0: 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On the No Repeat Workdown Magic Radio. Taylor Swift's coming up. I knew it. I knew it. I knew she was coming up. I knew it. I knew you. Shanice as well, and Billy Joel. Make me a winner. Also coming up in, well, less than 5 hours now until we close the lines and play our next huge round of Make Me a Winner for life-changing cash yet again. £700,000 could be sitting in your bank account before you go to bed this evening. 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
1: 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I thought I should play that on World Smile Day today. 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It's Friday. The weekend is nearly here and weekends are more fun on Magic Radio. Gabby Roslin's back tomorrow morning at 10 with Natalie Cassidy and Jack Ryder from EastEnders on the show. And also, West End Christmas performer Sydney Christmas will be talking about her new album, The Artist. I saw her the other day. She had a makeover. She's got like a bob and she looks incredible, but I didn't recognise her. She looked totally different. She was wearing a very smart suit as well. She looked like an executive. Sydney Christmas will be on with Gabby tomorrow from 10. And then Sunday morning, it's Anna Richardson with the Magic Radio Request Show. Here's Taylor Swift. I knew it. I knew you. Then Michael Jackson's Human Nature.

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0: class Michael Jackson song, that. Human Nature on the No Repeat Workday on Magic Radio, which we are breaking. We haven't broken it yet today, but we will. It could be me, but time is running out for me to break it. But if I don't, Niamh will, and if she doesn't, Tom and Kat will, because somebody needs to win the £250. It was Rebecca from St Albans yesterday. Well done to her. She works in a school, and she had the radio on all day listening for the repeat song. She spotted it. She called up. She won. That's how you do it. Stick the number in your phone ready to go. It's 03444 777 888. So then when you hear the song played for the second time today, you can ring up and win the money. Maybe you're doing this as a joint effort with your work colleagues right now, writing down the songs. We had a winner a couple of days ago that was doing that. I think it's the best way. It's worth it for £250 for a night out. It's the No Repeat Workday, which we are breaking. And we will break before five. Right, promise you a Dolly Parton song earlier. So Kenny Rogers and Dolly Parton, Islands in the Stream. Ollie Murs and En Vogue, all on the way before one.
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Oliver's on the No Repeat Workdown Magic Radio, which I'm going to level up with you and be honest, I'm not going to break it, but Neve might, or Tom and Kat might, and you can win £250. You've just got to keep listening for the song we played twice. Here's Kenny and Dolly.

0: Train Drops of Jupiter on the No Repeat Workday on Magic Radio, which I did not break because I'm a good boy. But Neve is on the way next and she's not so good, so there's a chance she might break it. And if she does, you can win 250 quid. But I'll let Neve explain to you how you can do that. Enjoy your weekend. I will see you on Monday morning at 10 o'clock. Neve starts the show with Take That and Diana Ross. 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
6: the top stories this hour. Manchester City have confirmed they've lodged a comprehensive appeal after being found guilty of breaching Premier League financial rules. A statement says the club is innocent of the accusations made against it, maintaining it has irrefutable evidence to support this. The captain in charge of a Fly Dubai flight to Tel Aviv says he wasn't going to let others die after he was attacked. Smit Machahar was allegedly stabbed by his co-pilot, causing the plane to nosedive. In a video call with India's Prime Minister, he said he did what he had to do.
18: I knew the door was just there. Then at that time I said, I will not get up. And I opened the door and then the others came. At the same time, I knew that I could not let people die.
6: The government insists Britain's supply of diesel is resilient. Pressure is growing from the US on European countries to use their reserves amid global shortages. And the government's planning to scrap some of the extra charges people face when flying. They include parents having to pay to sit with their children.
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6: Windy with showers for Scotland, Northern Ireland, Northwest England and Northwest Wales. Warm sunshine elsewhere. That's the latest. I'm Kat Wright.
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Avril Lavigne, Complicated, across your Friday afternoon. Hello there, you're with me, Niamh. Let's get you to the weekend. That is the main plan. And we're doing this. Normally, Magic Radio is the home of the No Repeat Workday, where we don't play the same song twice between 9 and 5 to soundtrack your day while you work. But this week, we are spicing things up and repeating one song every day. If you spot it, you could win £250 for a night out with your colleagues or just for yourself if you're working from home. So listen even more closely to the music we play. And because it is Friday, it's likely you could be working at home, so that money could be all yours. Now, today's repeat will happen before 5. It's not happened yet. When you hear the repeat, call us immediately on 03444 77 88. Lines will be open for 10 minutes. Call us, don't text. We'll take one caller at random and you'll have to tell us the title of the repeat. Keep listening. 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
1: It's the best variety from the 80s to now on Magic Radio with me, Niamh, for your Friday afternoon as we keep checking the clock and thinking, is it time to go home yet? Well, nearly. And the songs that I have lined up are going to make a difference because I'm going to play you Daft Punk and Pharrell Williams' Get Lucky, which is a perfect Friday song. Let's also do Desiree, You Gotta Be, because it's just motivation in a tune. 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And it could be yours. 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Ruth was last week's lucky winner and she is still in shock.
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Daft Punk, Pharrell Williams and Nile Rodgers. Just wow. Get lucky. To get you to your weekend a little bit quicker, makes me think of my little girl Vivian, who is absolutely obsessed with Daft Punk. I'm not really sure where it came from. I think she just started asking us about them. I was probably playing them in the car and she thought, they sound cool. And then when she found out that they wore helmets and that they were from space and all this stuff, she just, yeah, she's kind of transfixed with them. So she'll be so happy to know that I played that on my show. She asks me every day, Mummy, can you play Daft Punk on your show? I said, I can't play it every day, but you know, I will try. And the thing is, we have the no repeat work day. So of course, you know, we don't repeat songs across your working day. However, this week, we are repeating one song to give you the chance to win a night out with your colleagues. The repeat's not happened yet, but keep listening because it will before 5 o'clock. If you need to go out for lunch or you've got to be somewhere, why don't you just get someone else to listen out for you? Call us when you hear the repeat. 03-444-777-888. All the rules are at magic.co.uk. Here's Foreigner. It's very emotional. I Want to Know What Love Is. Great song.

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12: Well, I thought you...

Oh, tell me that you didn't go for it. I know you did. It's one of my favourite songs, actually, when I DJ at an award or a party, a wedding, whatever, because you can get everyone on the dance floor with it. As soon as it drops and she starts, it's fantastic, isn't it? Lady Gaga, Just Dance. And you can, because the weekend is in sight. It's nearly 2 o'clock. Hopefully you're working from home today, in which case, hopefully you've already closed your laptop for the day. You never know. Wishful thinking, I know. But the weather is kind of beautiful and quite amazing. I don't know what's happening right now. We're in October. We're in autumn, for sure. That's happened, but it's like 25 degrees. I know. Will it be this way tomorrow, though? That's what I want to know. Could it be, please? Just saying. It's Magic Radio with me and Eve. It's Ronan Keating. When you say nothing at all.

0: Ronan Keating, when you say nothing at all on Magic Radio with me, Neve, happy Friday afternoon. We're still doing it and it hasn't happened. Do you know what I'm talking about? Hopefully you're writing down every single song that we play, because it is Magic Radio. We're the home of the No Repeat Workday, where we don't play the same song twice between 9 and 5 to soundtrack your day while you work. But we're spicing things up and you're listening out for when you hear a song repeat. If you hear it happen, you've got to call in straight away. Coming up, Anastasia, Ed Sheeran, Madonna, and more. Magic
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0: The top stories this hour. Manchester City say there are clear material errors in the report that found them guilty of breaking Premier League financial rules. The club has confirmed they've appealed the decision, saying they have irrefutable evidence to prove their innocence. A pilot allegedly stabbed by his colleague in midair says he could not let people die on the flight from Dubai to Tel Aviv. Smit Machaha says his actions allowed passengers to enter the cockpit on Wednesday. During a phone call, India's prime minister called him a hero.
17: The whole country is praying for you. Your decision in that fraction of a second helped save so many lives.
0: The government says we shouldn't worry about diesel shortages globally. The US is putting pressure on European countries to use their reserves as prices soar and supplies dwindle. And new car sales have risen for a 10th month in a row, with more than 350,000 vehicles registered in September. A record 99,000 electric cars were sold.
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0: Windy with showers for Scotland, Northern Ireland, Northwest England and Northwest Wales. Warm sunshine elsewhere. That's the latest. I'm Kat Wright.
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It's The Cause. What Can I Do? On Magic Radio with me, Niamh. So we are the home of the No Repeat Workday, where we don't play the same song twice between 9 and 5 to soundtrack your day while you work. But this week, we are spicing things up and repeating one song every day. If you spot it, you could win £250 for a night out with your colleagues. We've had so much fun doing this week. We've had a lot of people very happy in lots of teams and offices. And if you work from home, well, the money's all yours. We've had a few people taking it all home for themselves too. So this is the final day that we're doing it, and it's going to happen before 5 o'clock. It's not happened yet. All you are doing literally is listening out for when you hear a song repeated. Write it down. That's my biggest tip. Get anyone involved around you to make notes if you've got to pop off somewhere, take a phone call or whatever. Right, the number you need if you hear the repeat, 03-444-777-888. Pop it in your phone, save it, get involved. All the rules are at magic.co.uk. It's Ed Sheeran, Shape of You.

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0: 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And you know what? 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Don't stop believing, because you could win, but you need to make sure you enter first. £700,000 is flying out the door in a matter of hours. 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
1: Best variety. From the

share the Shoop Shoop song from Mermaids, the movie. Do you remember it? Winona Ryder, Christina Ricci and Cher. What a lineup. It was actually a bit of a weird film. If you haven't seen it, I recommend it on a bit of a rainy day, Mermaids with Cher. It is very good. And it's slightly weird, but the best bit is that song, the Shoop Shoop one. It's Magic Radio with me, Niamh, for Friday. Come on, bring on that weekend. Here's Alex Warren, Carry You Home. Oh, I hope.

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0: It's just perfection, isn't it? What a joy to get to hear her sing like that. Wow. Whitney Houston, Saving All My Love For You on Magic Radio. This is Magic Radio, home of the No Repeat Workday, where we don't play the same song twice between 9 and 5 to soundtrack your workday. It's happened. We've repeated a song today, and that means one of you is going to win £250 for a night out with your colleagues. Now, we selected one caller at random when the lines were open, so let's talk to Ben in Chelmsford. Hi, Ben.
1: Hi, Neve. How are you?
0: I'm all right, you know. I want you to win this money. Tell me first, what do you do?
1: Exciting stuff. I work in an internal audit department.
0: Ooh, okay, all right.
1: Are you still awake?
0: I'm wide awake, don't you worry. And listen, Ben, if you win, are you going to keep the money for yourself? Are you going to share it with your team?
1: I think, you know, I'll probably have to spend... I've got two kids, aged 7 and 8, Aww. So I'll probably spend it on some things for them.
0: Oh, what a lovely dad you are. Okay, listen, let's not get too excited, because first, I have to ask you the question. You think you heard the repeat. What was the title of the song and the artist?
1: I think it was Don't Stop Believing by Journey.
0: Well done, Ben!
1: Yay!
0: Excellent! Ben, you spotted the repeat in Magic Radio's No Repeat Workday, and you have won £250 for you to spend on your kids. That's it.
1: Amazing. Thank you so much.
0: Wonderful, Ben. Enjoy.
1: Thank you so much.
0: So that's it. We are done for today. What a fun week we've had breaking the No Repeat Workday. Will it be back again soon? You'll have to find out.

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3: 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Lovely. 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
7: And now, the weather.
5: Outside, gloomy skies, a persistent drizzle, and a chilly wind blowing from the west, north, east, and south.
6: But inside, temperatures of toasty warm with a high chance of plush rugs, soft lighting and snuggly throws. 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
1: It's George Ezra, Budapest on Magic Radio. It's coming up to 3 o'clock. Well done to Ben in Chelmsford for spotting the repeat. It was that Journey song, and he's going to get to enjoy that money with his kids. We broke the no repeat workday, and you know what? We may do it again one day. You never know. Right, Nelly Furtado to play you after this is Heart and Alone, and a showbiz update coming up just before 3:02.

0: introduced this song to my two girls recently. We had Magic on in the car and it started playing. And Jen Reeve said, "Oh, I like this song, Mummy. Who's it by?" So I told her all about Nelly Furtado and I explained. And you know what? They absolutely loved it. It was just like captivated them. So beautiful. I'm Like a Bird on Magic Radio. Right, in showbiz news, new film Digger, starring Tom Cruise and Emma Darcy, is out in cinemas today. In the film, Digger has a cat that he'll do anything for, and growing up, Emma was the same.
1: When I was a kid, a cat kind of moved in with my family. Initially, my very soft and kind mum started feeding it tuna, and then, of course, it sort of stayed, and it eventually kind of moved in with us. She had an infection in her mouth, but we just had to mash everything she ate so that everything's like a soup. Gummy cat, lovely, and, like, nothing to keep her tongue in, so if she was really relaxed, her tongue would just fall out.
0: Oh, bless. What a weird and wonderful story. I feel the same. We've got two kittens at home and I reckon I could do pretty much anything for them. Right, give me 20 minutes. That'd be lovely, could you? I'll play you Shania Twain. Let's do Erasure and Olivia Dean for your Friday afternoon. Come on, weekend, we are ready for you.
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21: The top stories this hour. Manchester City have confirmed they've lodged a comprehensive appeal after being found guilty of breaching Premier League financial rules. A statement says the club is innocent of the accusations, maintaining it has irrefutable evidence to support this. Diesel prices are going to be discussed on an emergency call between G7 leaders this afternoon. The Foreign Secretary is standing in for the Prime Minister. Prices here have reached £2 a litre for the first time. Caroline McComb runs a coach travel firm in Belfast.
22: For every litre of fuel that anybody pumps, around 53 pence of that is fuel duty. We're set to see another increase in that in January. That's where the government could really, really help.
21: Riot police have clashed with protesters during violent student demonstrations in France. 400 schools have shut across the country today, with protests over dilapidated school buildings and teacher shortages. And Celebrity Traitors was the most watched first episode of any series of the programme in the UK. An average of 8.9 million people tuned in last night.
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21: Windy with showers for Scotland, Northern Ireland, Northwest England and Northwest Wales. Warm sunshine elsewhere. That's the latest. I'm Kat Wright.

Oh, the countdown to your weekend is officially on, especially with songs like this at Magic Radio. It's the best variety from the 80s to now. You're with me, Niamh, till 4 o'clock, then Home Time will take over. Hopefully you are already home, or you've been working from home, or you're just out in this lovely weather that we find ourselves in at this time of year, which is slightly peculiar, but hey, we're not going to complain. Olivia Dean and Britney Spears coming out for you, but first, classic Erasure, Sometimes.

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0: She's so beautiful, whether she's in polka dots or she's wearing anything. She's a gorgeous woman with an incredible voice. That's Olivia Dean on Magic Radio. It's 3:15. That means that we are less than 2 hours away from one lucky person winning £700,000. And you know what? It literally could be you. It's just so exciting, I can't even speak. I'm so hyper about it. Your bank account could be looking very different today because £700,000 could be heading your way. Ruth was last week's lucky winner and she is still in shock.
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0: 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That's what happened last Friday for her. 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

was going for it there. Air drumming, spinning around in my chair. It's a proper tune. It's a Friday song. It's nearly the weekend kind of tune, that one. Love it. Shut Up and Dance on Magic Radio. It's coming up to 3:30. You are getting there. What have you got? An hour and a half left of the no repeat work day, and then you can say bye-bye working day. See you never. No, obviously see you Monday. But just hope that the weekend will somehow go really slowly. Maybe that would help if we just talk really slowly the whole way through. Talking about the weekend, we've got a lovely one for you here at Magic Radio. On Gabby's show this weekend, EastEnders star Natalie Cassidy and Jack Ryder join her, as well as West End Christmas performer Sydney Christmas, talking about her new album, The Artist. Joe and Dan will see you through your weekend afternoons. You've got Saturday night, Mel Gedroich here with a lot of fun. Sunday, Sonali's looking after you. And then you've got Anna for the request show. So lots happening across your weekend. And for now, let's just do some really lovely breath work. It's Michael Jackson, Man in the Mirror. It's just everything, this song. Come on.

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Neo on Magic Radio. Miss Independent, well done again to Ben in Chelmsford, who spotted the repeated song today. It was Journey's Don't Stop Believing. He'd been listening all morning and he was genuinely shocked when he got through. He was really nervous. He was very sweet to speak to. He said he'll use the cash to treat his kids. It's been so much fun breaking the no repeat work day this week, and we may do it again one day. You never know. Right, a couple more from me, and Tom's going to pop in and tell us what's happening on Home Time. Here's Celine.

0: Harry Styles as it was. I've seen a lot of videos of Harry Styles recently on Instagram. I must have mentioned his name too many times, Tom Price, in my phone, and now I've seen him, well, performing a lot on his tour.
1: Well, that's because he's done loads of touring. Also, speaking of One Direction, you know Kat Shoup, who I do Home Time with, which is up next?
0: Yes.
1: She's off to see Niall tonight. Yeah, Niall's
0: She's doing her hair?
1: That's why she's, as we speak, getting the hair ready. That's right.
0: So
1: just
0: impressed.
1: In case Niall spots her sitting in the front row.
0: Sure, she's going to look gorgeous. I'm impressed she does it herself. Anyway, moving on swiftly.
1: Well, I'm not doing it.
0: You could try. You could try. What's happening on Home Time? Get us to our weekend.
1: Oh, come on, everybody. We're nearly there, team.
0: We're nearly there.
1: Good News Friday. Of course, we're doing Good News Friday. I love doing this. It's so much fun. We want to hear from you, please. What is your good news? Are you making the most of these gorgeous, warm days at the moment? Are you starting a new job? Have the kids got back to school and they're all happy? What is going on with you? What is your good news? Mm. Text the show. We'll tell the nation on your behalf. 61054 Magic at the top on the WhatsApps. 03-444-7888. Come on, we are open for business. We want to hear your good news, please.
0: Wonderful. Give them 20 minutes, one more hour of the No Repeat Workday, and they're going to play you Queen, Shakira, and Taylor Swift. Have a lovely weekend. Let's hope it's sunny. I'll

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19: The top stories this hour. Ed Miliband will join an emergency G7 call to discuss energy markets after diesel prices here hit a record £2 a litre. There are concerns over global supply. The Foreign Secretary is standing in for the Prime Minister, whose father's funeral is today. Manchester City say there are clear material errors in the report that's found them guilty of breaking Premier League financial rules. The club has confirmed they've appealed the decision, saying they have irrefutable evidence to prove their innocence. A man who blew up a camera which monitors London's ultra-low emissions zone has been jailed for 15 years. The blast in Sidcup in South London, which sparked a counter-terrorism investigation, damaged cars and property up to 100 metres away. 63-year-old Kevin Rees told his trial he strongly opposed the ULEZ scheme. And new car sales have risen for a 10th month in a row, with more than 350,000 vehicles registered in September. A record 99,000 electric cars were sold.
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19: Windy with showers for Scotland, Northern Ireland, Northwest England and Northwest Wales. Warm sunshine elsewhere. That's the latest. I'm Kat Wright.
4: Thank you, Kat.
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4: Kat Wright, I was thanking them, by the way. They're not Kat Shiggs.
2: Yeah, I knew you weren't thanking me.
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21: Someone's given us a new life on Friday. It's just bizarre.
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1: It's Friday. We've done it. We've made it. Well done. We couldn't have done it without you. Here we are. The brink of the weekend is upon us. And Kat and I do this every single Friday. We want to know here on Home Time, what is making you smile? What is your good news on this Good News Friday?
0: Yeah, it could be a big bit of news. Maybe a wedding, a promotion, an anniversary, a baby. Or maybe a little thing. Maybe a lovely weekend plans, a night out tonight or something.
1: Yeah, yeah.
0: Could be that.
1: My good news, is my son is back from his trip to the Lake District.
0: Oh,
1: and
0: lovely.
1: He turned up at the train station with all his mates. The school arrived and we all greeted them. And pretty much all the kids arrived in the same clothes they were wearing when they left
0: with
1: on
0: a big
1: Monday.
0: Fog around them, big stench.
1: With a lot of flies hanging around. So right now, apparently he's in the bath and then he's going to see, for the first time in 5 days, he's going to see his iPad. I think he's quite excited.
0: I bet he is, yeah. I've got a good news Friday. I am going to see Niall Horan at the O2 tonight.
1: Yes, you are.
0: Yeah, I know. Excited.
1: And it's a weird coincidence, but also you're doing your hair and getting yourself all ready and making yourself look
0: wait.
1: Nice.
0: Yeah, I've got a night out, me and my partner.
1: Absolutely.
0: We've got date night. It's only cost us £1,000 in babysitting.
1: Good job, the tickets are free. Right, let's do your good news then, please. 61054, magic at the top of your text. On the WhatsApps, 03 444 777 888. We've got Taylor Swift on the way after this from Mark Cohn.

0: 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The Fate of Ophelia on Magic Radio Home Time with Tom and Kat. It's Friday, everyone.
1: It's Friday. What's your good news, please? 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
0: Taryn's been on. I'm currently stuck in traffic on the M25 heading towards Stanford Airport where I'm meeting my friend Sandy. We are going on a lovely long weekend. Goals break to Albania. Fingers crossed I make my flight because I've been sat in this traffic for over an hour already.
1: Oh, God, that'll be so fun. I'm like, fingers crossed that you get there.
0: You'll be fine.
1: Fly through, you'll be all right. Right, the final no-repeat workday of the week has about 40 minutes left to go. Remember, we never play the same song twice between 9 and 5. And now that our week spotting the repeats is over, that promise is back on the table.
0: Yes, also finishing at 5 is your chance to win £700,000. Head over to makemeawinner.co.uk right now. And Kat and I will tell you how else you can enter when we're going to be talking to Gemma Atkinson just before 5 this evening.
1: Right, on the way, there is more of the best variety from the 80s to now, including a big Friday night tune from Lionel Richie and the chance to kick back at the end of a busy week with the wonderful All Saints.
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8: Traffic is busy on the A74M southbound side. There's a collision. It's partially blocked out junction 15. They're turning for Betock and Moffat. It's not too bad with traffic, but I take extra care on the approach because, as I say, the motorway is partially blocked. The A74M southbound side through Dumfries and Galloway, junction 15 for Betock and Moffat.
5: Further south, the M6 heading south is partially blocked by an obstruction at junction 36 coming down through Cumbria. It's the Kirby Lonsdale turning. That one is slowing things down. I'm Nick Arkell.
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1: It is Friday.
0: It deserved a woo.
1: It did. It was a good woo as well.
0: That was a good woo. Girls on a night out woo.
1: Kashub, getting ready for your night out. We've got to the smoky eye point of the process.
0: Yes, you have to trust the process because you put it all around your eyes first and then you wipe off the bits you don't want.
1: I see. So at the moment, conjunctivitis. Later on, A-list superstar going to see Niall Horan.
0: Yes, exactly.
1: So Good News Friday. We want to hear your good news, please. Ben's been on. Hi, Tom and Kat. My good news is I'm off to see Moulin Rouge tomorrow in Southampton. Very nice.
0: Fab. Have fun, Ben. Claire in Shoreham by Sea says, hi, Tom and Kat. My good news Friday is my lovely friend Leanne managed to squeeze me in today as she's a hairdresser and made me all nice and new. My hair colour is now chocolate brown. Got rid of those greys and roots with a tidy bob. Happy days.
1: Love a tidy bob.
0: There is nothing like getting your hair coloured. Put a pep in your step.
1: Too soon for me.
0: Sorry.
1: Lisa's been on. She says we've just had four, count them, four beautiful babies. And she has sent the video with the four beautiful babies. I think they're chocolate labs, or maybe black labs. They are absolutely gorgeous, Lisa.
0: So sweet. They're all on top of each other like a little pile of puppies, and their little legs are all stretching out.
1: Kashu.
0: Yeah.
1: You know how I've got two boys and I've got two dogs?
0: Yes.
1: I think it's time you got the dogs.
0: I'm not getting a dog.
1: Come on, catch
0: I
1: up.
0: I'm not getting
1: Ask
0: a dog.
1: Ask Lisa, she'll truck you to them. Go on.
0: No, I cannot do it. I can't do it. Okay. I can't.
1: All right. Well, this will continue this process. Thank you for that, Lisa. Keep your good news coming, please. 61054 magic at the top on the WhatsApps. 03444 777 888.
0: Show me that video of them again.
1: There you go.
0: I'll just
1: She's
0: check.
1: Puppy
0: I'll just
1: brooding.
0: Check. I'll check.

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1: Right now, at our website, you can win a home entertainment system. I'd love one of those. Mm. And £1,000, all thanks to HBO Max.
0: Yeah, HBO Max is the only place to stream HBO original series, incredible new blockbuster movies, and legendary shows, all in one place.
1: Including Youth, the brand new HBO original comedy series from the brilliant Sharon Horgan.
0: I love Sharon Horgan. I was actually in Pulling, which was one of her first shows that she wrote.
1: It's one of my favourite shows of all time.
0: Really?
1: Yes.
0: Oh, isn't that?
1: I know.
0: And long time ago. But I knew then, like 20 years ago, I was like, well, this woman's a total genius. She's one
1: brilliant.
0: Of the best writers I've ever met and also an incredible performer as well.
1: Iconic. It's charming. It's an honest story with brilliant writing, top performances and a comedy all about reinvention in your 50s. 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
17: Radio. A74M southbound side is partially blocked by a collision at junction 15. Traffic is actually caping fairly well, but be careful passing that one. And there's an obstruction that was causing problems on the M6 southbound junction 36. They've moved it, but traffic congestion remains. It's also busy on the M11 northbound through Essex, slow with a collision junction 8 just before that turning, one lane's blocked. And the M25 clockwise is restricted by lorry fire, two lanes are closed just after junction 21A, a queue that stretches back to 21 though. I'm Nick Arkell. The best variety from

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1: So, The Traitors has begun. Celebrity Traitors, the first episode was last night. We're going to talk about right now who the traitors are. So, if you're trying to avoid spoilers, it's not a huge spoiler because it happens quite early on in the show. But if you are trying to avoid it, maybe just hold your breath for the next minute.
0: Yes. So,
1: last night it happened. We tried to predict, didn't we, yesterday?
0: We did.
1: Who the traitors were going to be.
0: Yes, we did. And we wrote them down. We put them in an envelope. We've got them here.
1: Yeah.
0: And we're going to open them today to see
1: if
0: either of us had managed to get any of the traitors right.
1: Okay, so I've got your envelope here.
0: Yeah.
1: Right, let's see who Kat Shoup thought the traitors were going to be. Mm-hmm. You said Joe Lycett, no. Leanne Pinnock, no. And Sharon Rooney, no.
0: No.
1: That is 3 for 3. It's 3 hard no's. You didn't get any of them right.
0: I'm really bad at the traitors game. You've seen me try and play it before. I'm terrible.
1: Go on then.
0: Right, Tom Price wrote down Ramesh Ranganathan,
1: no.
0: James Blunt,
2: no.
0: Jerry Hall, no.
1: I didn't get any of them.
0: You thought you'd written down Richard E. Grant, didn't you?
1: Richard E. Grant,
0: no, you put Jerry Hall. So both of us are useless.
1: Yeah.
0: But anyway, it was a very good first episode. I cannot wait for tonight's episode. I'm out tonight, but I'm going to watch it tomorrow, and I'm so, so excited. Already, I'm in instantly.
1: Yeah. I reckon there'll be people at Niall Horan tonight watching it on iPlayer on their phones while they're there.
0: I might do that.
1: There you go. All right, time then to finish off the No Repeat Workday. It's the Clocking Off tune.
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0: And it's Pink.

0: I mean, you've got to raise your glass. That is it. The working day is done. That's Pink. And the clocking off song means you can now close your laptop and head off and enjoy your weekend. Well done. You've done very well.
1: Oh, that feeling.
0: Not you, by the way, Kat. You've got to stay.
1: No, I know. I've still got a bit to do. Yeah. Magic Radio's No Repeat Workday is going to return, though, with Gok and Harriet Monday morning from 9. We are no longer breaking it. So our No Repeat Workday promise is back. 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
0: That's right. All right, still to come this evening, we've got more of the best variety from the 80s to now. So give Kat and I your next 20 minutes. We've got some Take That, a bit of Sia and Spandau Ballet on the way. That time of the evening where Gemma Atkinson is getting ready to give someone a lot of money. Hello, Gemma Atkinson.
2: Hi, guys. You okay?
1: Yes, we're really good, thank you. So it's Friday. It is Good News Friday. Have you got any good news for us?
2: Yes. Well, I was off work on Tuesday. I've had the first time in my life. I've still got it. You probably can hear it. I've had a sinus infection. And today is the first day where I sound awful, but I feel good.
0: Oh, I'm glad. I've had those. You can't bend over.
2: Oh, I don't know. It's Gorka's mortified. It's horrible. The pain in my head has been so bad. I feel like I've had my head in a vice. Uh-huh. But like I say, I woke up today and I feel good.
0: Good.
2: So the antibiotics are working.
0: Oh, I'm glad for you. I'm glad for Gorka. Gemma, I know you get asked this a lot, but come on, £700,000. What would you do if you won that money right now? Where are you going, please?
2: Oh, do you know what? I would buy some holiday homes, but like maybe one in Spain.
0: Start a business.
2: One in Portugal. Yeah. So that I could go anywhere I want. If you fancy going to Portugal one year, don't bother with hotels. You've got the villa.
0: Right. So divide your time. That's the dream I've got, Gemma. I'd want to divide my time.
2: Yes. You go one place.
0: Yeah.
2: The kids go another place.
0: Yeah.
2: It's fine.
0: Yeah, yeah. My wife stays in touch. That's the plan.
1: Oh,
0: works for me.
1: That's the plan for the divorce anyway. Right. If you want to win this £700,000 and enter Make Me a Winner, this is how you do it.
0: Text the word win.
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22: The top stories this hour. G7 leaders have agreed to release up to 100 million barrels of diesel and crude oil within 4 months to help bring down prices at the pumps. Diesel has hit a record £2 a litre here. Donald Trump had earlier warned of banning US exports of the fuel. A former church leader has been found guilty of further sexual offences after previously being convicted of 17 counts of indecent assault against church members. 69-year-old Christopher Brain used to be in charge of a group in Sheffield in the 1980s and 90s. He's now been found guilty of rape and 4 other indecent assaults. Manchester City have launched what they call a comprehensive appeal after being found guilty of breaching Premier League financial rules. The club claims the Independent Commission's report contains material errors of law, principle and fact. And Freddie Mercury's handwritten song lyrics have sold for £277,000 at auction. The notebooks helped raise £2.5 million on the first day of a music memorabilia auction.
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22: 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Scotland seeing rain tomorrow too. That's the latest. I'm Kat Wright.
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0: Friday. Of course, it's Good News Friday. Keep those texts coming in, please. We really want to hear about your good news. What's making you happy? What's making you smile today? 61054, magic at the top.
1: On the line, we've got Emma. Hello, Emma.
2: Hello, Kat. How are you?
1: Hi, good. Thank you for asking. What's your good news, please, Emma?
2: Our good news is we're on our way up to St. George's Park, which is the training ground for the England team.
0: Yep.
2: We are part of the Southwest Charity Walking Football Festival this weekend, where we are getting together people from all around the country and raising money for a charity by playing walking football.
0: Tell us a bit about walking football.
2: So walking football is a slightly more sedate pace of football for people that have perhaps had injuries or have given up playing 11-a-side football.
0: Right.
2: And it's just a slightly slower pace but still competitive, and we get people from all different levels of football joining us.
0: Nice.
2: And this weekend we've actually got two ex-Liverpool ladies and England ladies join us. So Tash Dowie and Nick Easton are joining us.
0: That is star-studded. Watch out for them. Watch out for those sliding tackles, Emma.
1: And what's the charity that you're playing for, Emma?
2: So the charity is Alzheimer's, and this is on the back of Lexi, one of our players, who's just walked 100 laps of Lord's cricket. And just to give a big shout-out to Jane Brexham-Tibbs, who've organised this weekend's event.
1: Thank you so much, Emma. That sounds like brilliant Good News Friday.
0: Thank you, Emma.
2: Bye.
3: Thank you for coming home. Sorry that the chairs are all warm. I left them here. I could.

0: Spandau Ballet into Kings of Leon. Oh, I love it. The best variety from the 80s to now. It's Magic Radio Home Time with Tom and Katz.
1: Now, looking forward to the weekend. There's loads of fun this weekend here on Magic Radio. You know that, of course. Gabby's here and she's got this weekend's EastEnders alumni, Natalie Cassidy, your friend Tom.
0: Close personal showbiz friend of mine, bought me an oat cappuccino yesterday. Do you mean that Natalie
1: that
0: Cassidy?
1: Natalie Cassidy, yeah. Yes. And Jack Ryder.
0: He didn't buy me anything.
1: Sonia and Jamie reunited at last, as well as Magic Radio's West End Christmas performer, Sydney Christmas, talking about her new album. Gabby is here from 10.
0: Yes, she is. And tomorrow night, join Mel Gaudreuch. She's going to be going back in time. She's in a time machine. She's going to be heading back. Find out what song she has picked for Get Us Good Vibes this weekend. Mel is here tomorrow night from 6 o'clock.
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0: All right, still to come here on the show. We've got more of the best variety from the 80s to now. We've got an iconic 80s tune from Madonna and a big Friday night anthem from Lady Gaga. Get ready to sing along. Thank you.
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7: The A74M southbound side is partially blocked by a collision at junction 15. Traffic is actually keeping fairly well, but be careful passing that one. And there's an obstruction that was causing problems on the M6 southbound junction 36. They've moved it, but traffic congestion remains. It's also busy on the M11 northbound through Essex, slow with a collision junction 8 just before that turning, one lane's blocked. And the M25 clockwise is restricted by lorry fire, two lanes are closed just after junction 21A, a queue that stretches back to 21 though. I'm Nick Arkell.
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1: Which means it's Good News Friday. We do this every Friday on the show. What's your good news? Please let us celebrate with you.
0: Hello to Ashley in Wakefield. Good News Friday. Just been best man at my best friend's wedding. And now it's time to party.
1: Whoa. Nice, Ashley. Very nice. I love that they've taken a break in between that to text us. Just going to text Magic and let them know.
0: No, exactly. Good.
1: Lou. Hi, Tom and Kat. Our Good News Friday is our boy has finally hit 110 centimetres, which is an absolute game changer. For the theme park trip planned for his birthday at the end of the month. Have a great weekend, guys. This happened to me.
0: So is that the height on all the pictures?
1: A lot of them, yeah. 110 or 120. Yeah. Like, that's when they can start going up a level on the rides. And that's the ones that they go there and look at and go, oh, can I go on that one? And you have to keep going, no, not yet, sweetheart. You're not tall enough.
0: As someone who's 6'3", I wish there was a maximum height as well so I could get out of having to go on them. Sorry, too big for that one. Paul in Sunderland. Good afternoon, guys. By the way, this is the sweetest message I've ever heard. Good afternoon, guys. My Good News Friday is my wife is out with the girls for a night out on the town. So I'm left at home with my 11-year-old daughter. So I have booked us a table for two for 7:30 at a nice Italian restaurant, and we're having a daddy-daughter date. Something we've not done before. So we're both really looking forward to it. That is Paul in Sunderland. How adorable is
1: that?
0: Gorgeous. Isn't that so nice?
1: Yes, have a lovely time.
0: Well done. Enjoy.
1: Right, what is your good news, please? 61054, start your text with Magic, or you can WhatsApp 03-444-777-888.
0: I'd love to do that with my son, but I know he'd bring his iPad. Just sit there.
1: That'd be quite a nice date, really.
0: Yeah, to be fair, actually.

0: 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It is Magic Radio Home Time with Tom and Kat on a Friday.
1: Yes, Gok and Harriet are going to be back on Monday morning when you wake up. They're going to be opening their sealed envelopes to see if their traitors' predictions were anywhere near the mark. Kat and I discovered ours aren't.
0: Ours aren't. No, not one. We didn't get one.
1: We predicted three each.
0: Yeah.
1: And we didn't get a single one.
0: Not a single one.
1: Unbelievable. Also, Harriet's going to be letting you know how her weekend of birthday baking went. I
0: Excellent.
1: Think I can predict that.
0: Plus all the usual fun and games, the UK's hardest quiz, The Reflex, and the Bam Van, where you can get everything that's been annoying you off your chest and pole position, the game where you have to guess what the nation is thinking.
1: Yeah, make sure Gok and Harriet are your first choice when you wake up. They'll be here for you Monday morning, right here on Magic Radio.
0: Right, on the way on Magic Radio Home Time with Tom and Kat. 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
12: Take this, please. 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
13: Come on, Dave, get up.
12: No, Carl. 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
13: We can do that at the post office, Dave. It's over the road.
12: Oh, right. Ah, I didn't know that.
13: Yeah. They have all major UK banks for cash deposits straight into your bank account, and many are open late and on weekends.
12: Shall we stop for a cuppa then?
13: Yeah.
14: Whoever you bank with, Post Office has your bank. 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
15: Radio. Yeah, by southbound near Bristol, coming down through Somerset, is completely stopped by a collision, junction 19 through to 20. That's just come into us. They're only just stopping traffic there. Also busy on the M11 northbound through Essex, where there was a collision queuing just before junction 8, Bishop Stortford. On the M1 northbound coming out of London, junction 14 for Milton Keynes, it's partially blocked by a collision. It's queuing. It's also busy on the M6 southbound near Knutsford, junction 19 to 18. Lane 1 is blocked by a broken down vehicle. I'm Nick Arkell.
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4: Hello?
3: Hello. Thank goodness you've picked up your phone. My name's Gemma Atkinson.
4: Stop it.
3: You stop it.
4: Are you joking?
3: You stop it with all that cash that's coming to you. Congrats, you've won £700,000.
4: Oh, my God. I'm genuinely going to throw up.
3: What's your name?
4: David.
3: David. Congrats, David. How are you feeling?
4: I don't know whether to cry. I'm sorry, I was just telling my other half. Oh, my God. Thank you.
3: What's your partner called?
4: Chris. I am flabbergasted. I want to scream.
3: Well, scream away. You've got the cash will be with you in an hour.
4: That is incredible.
3: What are you going to spend the money on? Why did you enter in the first place?
4: I want to say something really silly, like a fancy holiday, but it's probably going to be something really adult, like a house, a new car.
3: Yeah, the basic stuff.
4: Things. Yeah. Oh, my gosh.
3: What do you both do, David?
4: So I work for a cinema chain as a trainer. So I design and deliver training workshops for and my other half works for the NHS.
3: Oh, brilliant. And how's your weekend going to change now you know you've won? Are you going to go out and celebrate? Are you going to keep it quiet and have a chilled one? Who, you know, what are you going to do?
4: We're helping some friends on the allotment, so I think we're still tied into some planting.
3: Oh, well, either way, you can plant knowing that you've got all that cash, so I'm sure it'll be fun anyway.
4: It will. Maybe a bottle of champagne whilst we're planting the carrots.
3: Yeah, why not? Well, that's it. Congratulations to David and Chris. Another happy customer on Make Me a Winner. Of course, we go again, though. So if you missed out this week, do not worry. Keep listening to find out how next week you can win a life-changing £725,000.
0: Amazing, amazing, amazing! Yes, Gemma, thank you very much.
1: Congratulations to David and Chris.
0: Oh, so good. There is more money to be won. Next week, Kat and I will tell you more after six.
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0: I mean, that is a Friday tune, isn't it? It's Beyonce and Crazy in Love on Magic Radio Home Time.
1: I'll tell you what's a Thursday and Friday tune. It's back. If you didn't know, this is your entertainment headline, by the way. Celebrity Traitors is back. It began last night, and it got, Kat Shoup, even more viewers than we get listeners.
0: How many? What? No, surely not.
1: Hard to imagine. They got 9 million viewers.
0: Oh, gosh, that is a million more than us. That's
1: well
0: annoying.
1: Well done, them. So if you haven't watched it, no spoilers here. It's really, really good. It features arguably the TV moment of the year.
0: Oh, it was so good.
1: Richard E. Grant is a legend.
0: I didn't look at my phone once while it was on.
1: That is such a good point.
0: Know. That is how you know.
1: You're absolutely right.
0: I was glued to it.
1: Episode 2 is tonight. Big news if you're fans of the show, by the way. It's going to be on our TVs for at least another 4 years.
0: Yes.
1: Yeah.
0: Yeah, they've announced that it's been renewed until 2030. That's both the normal Traitor show and the Celebrity Traitors as well.
1: But, and also 2030 is, you know, in my head, still 15 years away, but it's not, is it? That's
0: no, like four but yeah, still, yeah.
1: Still
0: 4 years
1: good.
0: Is amazing. We've got all the Traitors information that you need over at magicradio.co.uk. Just click on entertainment.
1: There you go. And make sure you watch it tonight on BBC One at 8 o'clock. All right, still to come here on Magic Radio Home Time. We've got more of the best variety from the 80s tonight. Give us the next 20 minutes. We've got some Aha, Mary Mary, and a brilliant track from Shania Twain to get on for you. And Good News Friday continues in a moment.
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19: The top stories this hour. G7 leaders have agreed to release up to 100 million barrels of oil within 4 months to help bring down diesel prices. The urgent meeting came after Donald Trump said he might ask European countries to release their reserves as he considers banning US fuel exports. Wales's First Minister has taken a swipe at Andy Burnham during Plaid Cymru's party conference. Rhiannon Bwriadh said he was initially hopeful for devolution of more powers, but was now less optimistic, and has written to the Prime Minister.
20: A Welsh First Minister invites the UK government to genuinely treat Wales not as a region of England, but as a nation in its own rights.
19: Two teenagers have been jailed for 10 years for their role in an arson attack at an Indian restaurant in East London, which saw customers set on fire. And England manager Thomas Tuchel says the Manchester City players in his squad are focused on tomorrow's game against Croatia. City have launched an appeal after being found guilty of breaching financial rules.
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19: 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That's the latest. I'm Kat Wright.
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0: And Shackles, it's Magic Radio Home Time with Tom and Kat. And of course, it's Good News Friday.
1: And on the line telling us their good news is Yasmin and Lauren. Hello, ladies. What's your good news?
2: Hi.
0: Hi, guys. Hi, what's going on? What's happening?
2: Well, we're getting married on Sunday, which is, well, it's been a long time coming, really.
1: Yay!
0: Oh, wow. That's so romantic, the way you put that. It's been a long time coming. It's lovely.
2: No, we're all really excited. We're getting really nervous now as well, with the closer it's getting.
1: Do you mean it's taken a long time for the planning, or just getting round to it?
2: Yeah, it's been about two and a half years of planning.
0: Yeah, wow. Yeah. How many people have you got who are going to be there on Sunday?
2: To the day, we've got about 80, and then to the evening, about 130.
1: Oh my goodness.
2: Yeah, we wanted something small, but it's just not happened.
0: Yeah, forget that. Forget small. You've got to go big on these things.
1: And tell us about evening's entertainment. What's happening?
2: Well, we said it's literally a full-blown party for everyone, really. We just want to spend the whole day the whole evening on a dance floor, yeah.
0: Do you know what the first dance is going to be, and can you tell us what the first dance is going to be?
2: Yeah, we do. Most people know what our first dance is, so it's Shania Twain, You're Still the One.
1: Beautiful!
0: There won't be a dry eye in the house. Have you got a move ready?
2: We've been practising a little bit of a dance. Unfortunately, I have no rhythm, so it's probably going to... I'm stiff as anything, so it's not going to go well.
0: Yes, but you know it's your wedding day, so you can get away with anything. It doesn't matter.
2: Yeah, we're just going to do some random dance moves.
0: Yes, exactly.
1: Well, look, we are going into a Shania Twain song now. It's not your wedding dance, I'm afraid. It's not your first song. It's a different one. But it is the lady herself. And have a brilliant time, and congratulations this Sunday. I hope everything goes to plan.
0: Thanks, guys.
2: Thank you.
1: Bye,
0: bye, bye, bye, bye, bye, bye, bye.
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0: 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It's Magic Radio Home Time with Tom and Kat. 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
1: Now, still to come on Magic Radio Home Time, there is more of the best variety from the 80s to now, including the iconic Celine Dion ahead of her next appearance in Paris tonight, and the perfect song to celebrate Friday night with Whitney. Make me
0: a winner. Right, well done again to David. He just won £700,000. He got the call as he was coming home from work. It was emotional. It was incredible. As you'd imagine, winning all that money.
1: And he turned straight out and went back out.
0: Yeah,
1: again.
0: Exactly. Exactly.
1: £725,000 is up for grabs now. How would you like to be our next big winner? Get yourself in the draw today for your chance to win.
0: Just text the word win.
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12: Traffic is busy on the M25 anti-clockwise, where there's a collision on the hard shoulder junction 25, a queue from 27. It's queuing on the M1 northbound junction 14 for Milton Keynes, where there was an incident. M5 southbound, that's busy near Bristol, where there was a collision, and further down through Devon, busy where there was a collision, junction 30 to 31. The 62 westbound, that's slow with a breakdown lorry closing a lane, junction 27 to 26 near to Leeds. Coastbound side of Round Hill Tunnel, that's slow where there was an obstruction, but it is open now, just residual delays remain. I'm Nick Arkell.
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1: It is Friday.
2: I could just dance to this for a long time. It's absolutely banging. So it is Friday, and we always celebrate Friday here on the show with your good news. It's Good News Friday. It's what we do every Friday. Get in touch with the show. Let us know your good news, please.
0: Yes, we want to celebrate with you. Jasmine in Pontefract says, Good News Friday. Just watched our friends Joe and Amy get married. Oh. Now on our way to the reception for drinks and dancing.
2: It's about the third or fourth wedding reference we've had today.
0: Yes, and everyone's sort of in the middle bit, waiting to go to the drinks and dancing.
2: Nice, isn't it?
0: Yeah, it's lovely.
2: Are people getting married at this time of year because it's a bit cheaper?
0: I don't know.
2: It's a bit cheaper because it's not high summer.
0: Yeah, nice. Maybe.
2: Yeah, lovely. We have just finished our last big, big flower show at Malvern last weekend. No more now till April next year. We're back in our happy place, our workshop, making more pottery and ceramic flowers ready for next year already. Keep the music coming. That's from Susie and Glenn at Leafy Lane Potters. So you're basically, what they're saying is they're hibernating now.
0: Yes.
2: Isn't that a lovely image? They're going back into their little workshop. And they're just going to make stuff till April.
0: Sounds nice, doesn't it? Rach in Burnley says, Evening, guys. My good news is that my son, who graduated from Liverpool Hope University in July with a degree in economics and politics, has finally secured his first post-degree career job in finance.
2: Very nice. Very nice indeed. Well done, Rach. Very good. All right, keep these coming, please. 61054, magic at the top of your text on the WhatsApps. 03444 777 888.
0: Here's Celine Dion.

0: Humphrey, and I'll let them do it. I'll let them do it. Mika, Grace Kelly on Magic Radio Home Time with Tom and Kat. It is Friday evening.
1: So, judging by the thousands of you already listening, you are starting to embrace that festive feeling.
0: Yes.
1: Do you know what I'm talking about?
0: Absolutely, yes. It is getting towards that time of the year where the Christmas chat does begin. And we have got Magic Christmas. If you feel like dipping your toe into the festive waters with Magic Christmas, you can do, because a lot of people are already doing it.
1: Yes, our sister station is back, bringing you the best variety of Christmas favourites and all the Christmas classics that you know and love.
0: Yeah, do you want to have a listen?
1: Let's have a listen.
0: Should we nip over and see what's going on?
1: Let's just
0: jump over and see what's happening. This is Magic Christmas right now. So if you ask your smart speaker to play Magic Christmas, you might get... The big one. To be fair, it's just this song constantly. That's all we know.
1: I would be okay with that.
0: Frosty the Snowman's on the way after this.
1: Look, so whenever nice. You're craving it, a little Mariah, a Touch of the Pogues, or some festive Bublé, or Wham, Last Christmas, whatever it is, just listen on your digital radio, in the radio app, or ask your smart speaker to play Magic Christmas.
0: All right, still to come, meanwhile, here on the 2nd of October. There's more of the best variety from the 80s. Today we've got a trip back to 1987 with Steve Winwood, and we're going to head into the weekend with Charlie Puth and Meghan Trainor.
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22: Busy on the A74M northbound, slow with two lanes closed by a collision and oil spillage. Junction 15 to 14, lanes 2 and 3 closed. The M8 westbound, slow where there was a broken down vehicle. Junction 16 near to Glasgow. The 62 westbound near Leeds, junction 27 to 26 is slow with a broken down lorry. It's in lane 1, so be careful approaching. The M25 anti-clockwise, busy where there's still a collision on the hard shoulder. Junction 25, the queue is stretching back to 27. It's still busy on the M1 northbound where there was a broken down car. Junction 14, following a collision. I'm Nick Arkell.
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0: 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It's Magic Radio Home Time with Tom and Kat on a Friday evening.
1: Yes, which means one thing. It's Good News Friday. So let's do one more batch of your good news text, shall we? Laura says, hi, Tom and Kat. My Good News Friday is me and my partner, James, are going to Minehead from tonight until Sunday. Hope you both have a great weekend.
0: Well, thanks, Laura. Hi. Minehead, beautiful part of the world. Enjoy.
1: Have a great time.
0: Sonia the Jack Russell with owners Sarah and Paul Seabury, but the message has been written by Sonia. Hi, Kat and Tom. Our good news is our holiday to Lizard Point has finally arrived. Oh, they've been looking forward to that for ages. We are packing ready for departures on Sunday. We will still have you on while we are away. Yes, we are available across the UK, across the world if you use Rayo, quite frankly.
1: Exactly.
0: Thank you very much, Sonia the Jack Russell. Yeah. Beautiful text messaging for a dog. Well done.
1: Elaine in Shropshire, oh, my part of the world, says, my good news is very exciting. I got a letter through the post to tell me that one of my son's drawings has been chosen to be published in a real-life actual book.
0: What?
1: He created and drew his very own fun monster, and we submitted it months ago, and then...
0: Wow.
1: Bam! Out of the blue, we got a letter saying it would be published. Proud mama kicking off the weekend with a huge smile.
0: Oh my goodness, Elaine in Shropshire, that's incredible.
1: Elaine, I would tell everyone if my son did that. And
0: yes.
1: Well, you just have told
0: yes,
1: everyone.
0: Despite the fact it probably says in the contract, don't tell anyone until we publish it. But apart from that, absolutely fine. We love it. Well done,
1: congratulations.
0: Elaine. That is wonderful. All right, let's head into the weekend. The last song from Kat and I for today, it's Charlie Puth and Meghan Trainor. Let's move it.

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1: All right, that's us done. Joe Russell's here with the perfect playlist with Joe Wicks next. And then from 8 o'clock, Lynn Parsons, the Parsonator, is here with Mellow Magic.
0: Yes, she has got 4 hours of beautiful mellow tunes to ease you into your Friday night and get you to your weekend. We'll see you Monday.
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0: the top stories this hour. Buckingham Palace says King Charles won't shy away from talking about the transatlantic slave trade on his upcoming visit to the Caribbean later this month. The spokesperson has made it clear his visit will address what's described as the darkest days of Britain's past. Countries in the G7 have agreed to release 100 million barrels of oil from their reserves over 4 months. It's to try to control spiralling fuel costs triggered by the war in Iran. Average diesel prices at the pump have broken the £2 per litre mark for the first time. A former church leader has been found guilty of further sexual offences, including rape, after previously being convicted of 17 counts of indecent assault. 69-year-old Christopher Brain used to be in charge of a group in Sheffield in the 1980s and 90s. And Manchester City have confirmed they're appealing the guilty ruling that they seriously breached the Premier League's financial rules. An independent panel found the club used sham contracts to inflate revenues and reduce costs. City insists they did nothing wrong.
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0: Rain moving into central England and Wales overnight, turning showery tomorrow. Scotland seeing rain tomorrow too. That's the latest. I'm Kat Wright.
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15: And it is a Friday, which means you get me, Joe Russell, on your Perfect Playlist to celebrate the Friday, to get you into the weekend with Magic Radio. And we celebrate today somebody's birthday. Sting is 75. I know.

Oh, Rihanna. Umbrella on Magic Radio, playing the best variety from the 80s to now. I am Joe Russell. We had 80s Police, noughties Rihanna. That is what we do. Now, it's Perfect Playlist, which means there's a lot of celebrating. There's celebrating your lives. There's celebrating all the things that have happened on this Friday. And it is a special Friday for James Blunt, who has coincided his stint in Celebrity Traitors with a brand new single. So clever. Well done, James Blunt. He's got a new album out in November. He is touring next year and his brand new single dropped today ahead of episode 2.

0: to my lovely friend Lisa, who's gone abroad to see Backstreet Boys live. Yeah, there's nothing like a concert abroad. It hits differently, weirdly. Magic Radio playing Backstreet Boys. Before that, one of the many stars of Celebrity Traitors, which started yesterday, James Blunt. You already know he's going to be great, don't you? I mean, we could have guessed because we all know what he's like. His new single is out. It's called Circles. On a Friday, are you up for the weekend? Are you ready for it? I mean, I definitely am. My cold is just about going. Listen to my show tomorrow afternoon and we'll reconvene on that. I'm here from one. But for today, we've got Seal and Crazy on the way. Joe Wicks joins us for his last pick on his Perfect Playlist this week. And we've got a song from a woman whose legs were insured for $3.2 million. Who would do that? Who's got famous legs? She's on the way.
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3: Defo Steve.
4: 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Why me? I didn't say anything.
3: Exactly. Suspicious.
4: No, I'm faithful. Through and through.
3: You?
2: 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But what about that time that you told your...
4: Yeah, thank you, Adam. That's enough of that. Oh, look, it's our stop.
5: Holding an unofficial round table. On the train, you can.
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0: 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I'm Joe Russell on your perfect playlist. Joe Wicks is a busy boy right now. This amazing podcast and YouTube series where he puts his own body and mind to the test in Health or Hype. That's what it's called. It's a new experiment-led video podcast from Bupa. It's launched already. He is the experiment. Yeah, I know. Listen, it's really great. I've seen a couple of episodes. It's fabulous. So make sure you go and check that out. And he's joined us all this week.
1: 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And all week I've been picking my perfect playlist. And for my final choice, I've gone with UB40, Red Red Wine. This is a song that reminds me of my childhood because my mum used to play this on repeat over and over again while she was like cooking or cleaning the house.

0: Gag on Magic Radio, where weekends are so much fun. Gabby Roslin, 10 o'clock tomorrow morning. We got Anna Richardson with a request show on Sunday morning. We got Mel Gedroych, who is here tomorrow night with a bit of a kitchen disco for you. If you are kitchen discoing for a Saturday evening, you can catch Mel from 6 o'clock on Saturdays as well. There's so much going on. And of course, me. I mean, hello, the most fun of all those people. I'm here Saturday and Sunday, 1 till 4. So make sure whatever it is you're doing over the weekend, you make Magic Radio the soundtrack to your DIY. Come on, let's get it done before Christmas. Okay, that's not going to happen. Let's be the soundtrack to you taking your kids to the footy. Make sure you've got Magic Radio on and message in. I'll give you a little shout out as well. On the way, a song from the script that was inspired by a line from Love Actually. See if you can spot which line it is. That's on the way. And an 80s Alexander O'Neill song as well. Magic Radio.
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the Script and Break Even on Magic Radio, playing the best variety from the 80s to now. I was just saying that that song was inspired by a line in Love Actually. The line was, "The greatest thing about me was always you." What a line. They've changed it up slightly in the lyrics, but he wrote it down when he watched it. And he was like, this is the inspiration for a single. And we get Break Even from the Script on Magic Radio. How are you? I am Jo Russell. And it's been a week, hasn't it? It has been a week. I feel like we've all been... Everybody feels exhausted at the moment. I don't know if it's because the kids are back into a routine and it's all busy, busy, busy with after school clubs and sports clubs. And we just get to a Friday. We've been a bit up and down with a cold. We're all like, oh, bring me the weekend. Well, it's here. Guys, it is here. We are in October. Maybe you've hoarding some Halloween sweets that you can crack open. Just get some more another time. Yeah, I know. We feel like that. It feels like one of those nights. So let's relax into Mellow Magic with Lynn. She's on the way at 8. And this is Leanne Rimes, just to start us winding down for Mellow Magic.

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0: Beautiful. What a tune. Ellie Goulding, Love Me Like You Do on Magic Radio. Playing the best variety from the 80s to now. That is it from me. I will see you tomorrow afternoon from 1. Lynn Parsons is on the way with a Friday hug. She's a hug on the radio, is our Lynn. She's also got Berlin, Mariah Carey and Lamar. Let's relax with Lynn for the evening on Mellow Magic.
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17: Thank you, Joe, and thank you, Paul. Hello there, I'm Lynn Parsons with the world-famous Mellow Magic. 4 hours of gorgeous laid-back songs to help you relax and unwind. So come on in and turn your calm up to 10.

Mariah Carey, Boys to Men, Friday evening on Mellow Magic. How's your day been, I wonder? Thank you, Jim Davis, for looking after the show last weekend. I've spent a few days on an empty beach in Cornwall with my enormous dog Tinkerbell, so I'm feeling quite chilled and will share photos on Instagram at officially Lynn Parsons in case you fancied a peep. If you're a regular to this show, you'll know we like to begin with a reason to be cheerful. So let's say congratulations to David and Chris in Rotherham, who walked away with £700,000 on our competition Make Me a Winner earlier. Next week's prize money is £725,000. Stay listening to Magic Radio to find out how you could win. Oh, and another reason to be cheerful. A new Celebrity Traitors began on TV last night. No spoilers here, I promise. But we do have 4 hours of gorgeous laid-back songs for us to enjoy together, and I'll tell you how to get in touch with the show after Lamar.

0: Phil Collins and Marilyn Martin on Mellow Magic. Thank you for your lovely messages already arriving on socials. Jason and Rosie, hello in Guildford. You say it's Fish and Chip Friday here, Lynn. Loving the songs on Mellow Magic as we chill. So good to have you on board. There are three ways to check in for your whispers and with your windows. If you're new around these parts, welcome. Whispers are like shout outs, just more gentle. Windows are photos you might want to share with us on socials. You could text 61054, starting your message with the word magic. You may prefer to email lynn@magic.co.uk, or you could post a photo on Instagram tagging me in at officially Lynn Parsons. Chances are you're here for the songs and to chill. Well, that's fine too. On the way, more gorgeous songs from our collection of the best variety of relaxing classics, including Michael Jackson, You Are Not Alone, and Lady Gaga with Bruno Mars. Die with a smile.
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Perhaps you already know this about Gabby. She has never missed an episode of EastEnders, ever. If she was asked to take part in Celebrity Mastermind, I'd be so surprised if her specialist subject was not EastEnders. Anyway, she's super excited as Natalie Cassidy, who played Sonia Fowler for years, and Jack Ryder, who played Jamie Mitchell, will be swinging by Magic Radio HQ for a chat, and it'll be full house as Sydney Christmas is popping in to tell us about her new album too. 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

0: Gabrielle, Walk On By on Mellow Magic. I'm Lynn Parsons, dipping chocolate buttons into my peppermint tea between now and midnight. Seriously, I am. But as we're talking about food, George on your narrow boat in Little Venice, thank you for your message. You say lights down low and spag bol for supper. Sounds good to me. Lionel Richie, Stuck On You, and Lewis Capaldi, Pointless. 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
1: Lewis Capaldi on Mellow Magic. Laura Henley, thank you for your email. You say, myself and my partner James on our way to Minehead from tonight until Sunday. A long weekend. I've had a look, Laura and James, and it seems the sun is going to shine on you. Have a great weekend. Close.

0: Wet, wet, wet for Simon Williams, our correspondent in Wrexham. It's so good to have you listening. What a Friday night you're having. A jigsaw puzzle and tiramisu. Doesn't get much better than that. If you've just found us, welcome. You're listening to Mellow Magic. I'm Lynn Parsons, and if you give me 20 minutes, I'll play you the Fugees, Labby Siffre and Adele. Mellow Magic, Mellow
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0: Friday evening on the world famous Mellow Magic. Hello, I'm Lynn Parsons, here until midnight. So come on in and feel

Labby Siffre, Something Inside So Strong, our mellow magic. Stephanie Wint, our friend in Edinburgh, been super wet with you today. I think it's been pretty wet in Northern Ireland as well. I hear it's going to clear up over the weekend. Fingers crossed. You're away for 5 nights next week to Aberdeen to catch up with some friends, but you've also been continuing your collection for Marie Curie. Well done, that woman. You changed your wig this week because you dress up when you're collecting for Marie Curie. And you've gone from red to blonde. Actually, I think it rather suits you. Hello.

0: Elton John on Mellow Magic. Graham and Leslie, regulars to this show, listening in Staines. Good to have you on board. You sent an email about 10 minutes ago and it's done a disappearing act. What I do remember is that there were six of you enjoying one of Leslie's homemade curries. Oh, that does smell good. Oh, Leslie, do you have poppadoms with that? Just wondered. Have a good night, won't you? Richard Marx, right here waiting, and James Morrison, You Give Me Something, two more delicious offerings from our collection of the best variety of relaxing classics. They're on the way.
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so dreamy, James Morrison, you give me something on Mellow Magic. On Sunday morning at 10, Anna Richardson is here with 3 hours of songs chosen by you. The clue's in the name. 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You can

Machine on Mellow Magic for Elaine and Charla the Rescue Cat in Hastings. And a very happy birthday to Kevin O'Gorman from your friend Calvin in Merseyside. Still to play Celine Dion, My Heart Will Go On, and Take That, Rule the World.

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14: 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Hosted by Gok Kwan, Harriet Scott and Gabby Roslin. The magic of Christmas is back on Saturday the 14th of November. Sing along to hits and Christmas classics from Natalie Imbruglia. Nothing's fine, I'm torn. Texas. I don't want another. Sabao. Heather Small. What have you done today? Plus Alison Limerick and 911. 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

Take That, Rule the World on Mellow Magic. Thank you for your lovely messages arriving on socials. Emily at Audley Edge, you say it's an early night for you and Jasper, your black and white cat. Sweet dreams.

0: 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This is Mellow Magic, gorgeous laid back songs all the way through until midnight. If you needed to relax and unwind, you have come to the right place. I'm Lynn Parsons, and if you give me 20 minutes, I'll play you Cyndi Lauper, All For One, and Will Young.
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0: 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Hello, I'm Lynn Parsons, playing dreamy laid-back songs to help you relax and unwind. If you've had a particularly stressful day, take a deep breath in and out again.

All for One, I Swear, on Mellow Magic. Will Young is one of the kindest, most gentle characters in the music industry. And last week, I discovered why he's been a little quiet of late. It turns out that Will and the vet Mark Abrahams have created a very special dog food called Miraculous Meals. It's all good stuff. 50% of the profits go to help rescue dogs. If you wanted to search it out, the information is all online. In the meantime, here is Will with Leave Right Now.

0: Crowded House on Mellow Magic. It's always lovely to get your messages. If you've listened before, I'm sure you're aware. We love to make some of our regulars to the show correspondents for the area they're in. Wendy and Sky, your enormous Labrador puppy. You often touch base round about now in the evening. It's when you're trying to catch a breath before the start of a new day in Derbyshire. And as always, you're listening to the Owls in the Woods with one ear and Mellow Magic with the other. Sweet dreams, you two. On the way, more gorgeous offerings from our incredible collection of the best variety of relaxing classics, including Shania Twain, You're Still the One, and Ed Sheeran, Photograph.
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1: Ed Sheeran, Photograph on Mellow Magic. 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When I say it's 83 days to go before Christmas, do you think that's a long time away? 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

0: on Mellow Magic. Astrid and the team working through the night at Kingston Hospital in KT2. Thank you for everything you do. We so appreciate you. And if you happen to be listening in hospital right now, whether you're a patient or a member of staff, you are very welcome here. Queen, These Are the Days of Our Lives, and Emotions, Destiny's Child, on the way.
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Destiny's Child on Mellow Magic. Ryan in Northumberland, you say working until 11 o'clock tonight, Lynn, so we squeezed your mention in just in time. Always lovely to hear from you. You say it's been a while since I've been in touch. Ryan, you don't want to worry about things like that. You're always welcome here at Mellow Magic. Just swing by anytime you're ready. Emma Jameson, I know that you've had a particularly busy day caring for lots of people, and you say, could we do a mention for yours and your husband's friend Jimmy? And Jimmy, hope you're feeling much better soon. Also, Stephen got in touch while you were getting in touch, Emma, and he sends all his love.

Sam Smith, especially for Pauline and David Roby, a very happy 40th Ruby wedding anniversary to you. Looking forward to the party on Saturday, says Debbie in Wigan. If you've just found us, welcome. This is Mellow Magic. I'm Lynn Parsons, and if you give me 20 minutes, I'll play you Aerosmith, Simply Red, and Carole King. And tonight's Mellow Musing is from Sting. Mellow.

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Simply Red on Mellow Magic. Every evening, round about now on the show, we like to share a mellow musing, a quote by someone well known that might make you smile or even inspire you. Tonight's offering is from singer-songwriter and musician Sting, whose birthday it is today. And he said, "If you play music with passion and love and honesty, then it will nourish your soul, heal your wounds, and make your life worth living."

0: The Lighthouse family, especially for Philippe, our Portuguese correspondent, evening to you. You are reporting in from Lisbon, but just back from a holiday in Mongolia. You say, Lynn, it was spectacular. I was really surprised by the variety of landscapes. I've shared some windows on my world. They're wonderful, Philippe. I will post them on my Instagram account at officially Lynn Parsons, in case you fancied a peep. You go on to say, in Portugal, it is a national holiday on Monday. So looking forward to the rest. I know exactly where you're coming from. Thank you for your lovely email. Tracy Chapman, Baby Can I Hold You, and Michael Bublé, Home, play next.
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1: Michael Bublé on Mellow Magic. Danny, Working Through the Night in B-Swing in Dumfries and Galloway. 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

0: Paul Young, Wherever I Lay My Hat, that's my home on Mellow Magic. Having been on the beach in Cornwall this past week, met lots of volunteers for the RNLI. And if you happen to be working for the emergency services in any capacity tonight, thank you so much for being there. We so appreciate everything you do. Eric Clapton, Tears in Heaven, and the Sugar Babes, Too Lost in You. Play next. Mellow.
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Sugar Babes, Too Lost in You, Friday evening on Mellow Magic. 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Natalie Cassidy and Jack Ryder, who you'll know from EastEnders. And Sydney Christmas is popping in too to tell us about her new album. Gabby Roslin, every Saturday morning from 10 on Magic Radio.

0: Thank you so much for choosing to spend your Friday evening with us on Mellow Magic. It really wouldn't be the same without you. I'm Lynn Parsons. I return tomorrow night at 8 with more of your Whispers and Windows. Do swing by if you fancy. Meantime, just a reminder, tomorrow morning from 7 on Magic Radio, Rich Clark is here with Saturday Breakfast, playing the best variety of songs from the 80s to now. Whilst on Mellow Magic, Alice Arnold arrives at 8 a.m. playing the best variety of relaxing classics. But next on Magic Radio, it's Miri Green, and if you give her 20 minutes, she'll play you Alana Miles, Natasha Bedingfield, and the Weather Girls.
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1: Radio. Hello, good morning. It's Saturday and it's Miri Green here. Hope you're well. I'm going to pick things up a little bit. Maybe you're in the middle of a night shift. Perhaps you're on the road trying to keep your eyes open. Well, here's something to make you feel cool as hell. It's Alana Miles and Black Velvet.

Rihanna and Diamonds, it's Magic Radio. Good morning to you, Miri Green here. We've made it to Saturday. How is it October? Where did that month go? Where did that week go, in fact? I'm actually home alone this weekend. I say I'm home alone. I'm not. I'm solo parenting. I've got a toddler, but also we're dog sitting as well. So I've got a toddler and four dogs to look after. It's a wonder I'm awake at all. Now, coming up, we've got tracks from Phil Collins, Maroon 5 as well. At Magic Radio, we love playing you the best variety from the 80s to now. So that includes boy bands. Here are the Backstreet Boys.

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Good morning, it's Miri Green here. Don't forget you can find us online on DAB, on the Rayo app and on your smart speaker as well. So whether you're popping out to the shops this weekend, maybe you're busy cooking up a storm, you could just be off to work, you can always find the best variety from the 80s to now. Shall we go to Africa?

0: Miracles, keeping you going through the night. That is the kind of song we need after midnight. It's Miri Green here, and I'm with you till 3 in the morning. Coming up, we've got a track from Eurythmics that'll have you singing along. I've got a love song from Sarah Bareilles. Can't wait for that. See you in a few. Magic
1: 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At Currys, we've gone full. Shut the door, you'll let the heat out.
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0: It's one of those songs you don't realise you know all the words to, and then it starts and, oh, suddenly it's already the second chorus. 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